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Bon Jovi's Living on a Prayer, one of the songs that Team USA submitted to play during World Cup games. They also submitted Neil Diamond's Sweet Caroline, but for some reason, the British stole it. I mean, come on, England, you got all these great bands. What you doing stealing Neil Diamond? He's ours. Here's Sublime.

93.3 The Planet Rocks, streaming live on your smartphones with that free Odyssey app. You can also go back in time. Did you know it's a time machine? 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Maybe you were listening this morning. You had to turn the radio down because you're ordering a coffee and you missed what they were talking about. You can jump right back to it. Use the rewind feature. It's pretty sweet. Here's Rock You Like a Hurricane from Scorpions. Shinedown's coming up. Green Day and Living Color 2.

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Damon Albarn and Blur, song 2, 93.3 The Planet Rocks. You know, most people don't realize that his other band, his side project, some little group called The Gorillaz, they're still going. They just put out a new record, like, at the end of last year. Here's Aerosmith.

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Collective Soul, they figured out, man, groovy, crunchy, heavy riffs, but with accessible vocals. Anybody could sing along. That's partly why USA chose Take Me Home Country Roads as one of our World Cup anthems. Everybody knows the words. You never tried to learn them, you just know them. Here's Skid Row, 18 and Life.

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I have been on a quest for the last couple of months to get all of Metallica's first five albums on colored vinyl. Like, I wasn't working that hard. You know, I'm not like Frodo taking a ring to Mordor. You just buy it online and it ships right to your house. Well, the last piece of the puzzle was the colored vinyl version of the Black Album. I bought it. I paid for it. It shipped. And then nothing for weeks. This thing got stuck in Jacksonville with the wrong direction to Puerto Rico. Got stuck in Puerto Rico. And then all of a sudden, bam, it's at my door. Unbelievable. Call USPS. They're like, there's nothing we can do. We can't talk to anybody on site. I know I'm just complaining, but I wanted it. This is sad but true. From Metallica's Black Album.

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1: From the News Talk 98.9 WORD 24/7 Weather Center, here's the Carolinas' most trusted forecast on 93.3 The Planet. Clear skies tonight with a low temperature of 63 degrees and north winds at 10 to 20. Wednesday, sunshine with a high temperature of 85. Thursday, plenty of sunshine with a high of 89. I'm meteorologist Ray Miller on 93.3 The Planet. Right now, it's 73.
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Don't Want to Go Home Tonight, 3 Days Grace, 93.3 The Planet Rock. Sometimes you're going to hear songs on The Planet. You're going to say, oh, I like that. What is it? Or maybe you know the band, not the song, or vice versa. 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
1: Yep. 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And
2: 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They're just hanging out in the bathroom?
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93.3 The Planet Rocks. Here's how this is going to go. 10 o'clock threesome is coming up. Just a couple of minutes. Every night, 10 o'clock. Remember that. I'm going to pick the band. You pick the songs. Tonight, three in a row from Rush. I got the band. You pick the songs. 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
1: 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It's time for the 10 o'clock threesome. 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

The indomitable Neil Peart and Rush, Tom Sawyer. 93.3 The Planet Rocks. Texter says, Diesel, got to play Limelight. Well, okay, I got it, right? I asked for it, you gave it, now I got it. Spirit of Radio coming up next.

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Selfishly, I love playing that song, right? Because it's about us here doing what we're doing. Me playing, you listening, all of us having a good time. Here's Breaking Benjamin, Something Wicked.

0: Just heard a killer track, but you don't know who it is? 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

It's funny that Dee Snider thinks that your average American could even do 20 push-ups. 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What do you say? He wants over under 3.5. 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

Texter says your average American couldn't even get back up after trying a push-up. 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He's probably right, though. I mean, there's some that would be able to knock out 30, 40, right? Fit people. But just as many fat people as fit people. Here's Led Zeppelin.

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Streaming wherever, whenever on the free Odyssey app. That means we're always live right there in your pocket. Yeah, you're headed out on some summer road trips. We got you. If you're on the work site, we got you. 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Just you, me, having a shared experience. Radio. It's one of the last ones of those we have. Here's AC/DC, Money.

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Check out their new album, first one in 30 years, with Jacob Noel fronting. It sounds so good. It's just like a spiritual successor. No hate on Rome. It just wasn't the same. This is Sublime, Wrong Way.

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1: From the News Talk, 98.9 WORD, 24-7 Weather Center, here's the Carolinas' most trusted forecast on 93.3 The Planet. Clear skies tonight with a low temperature of 63 degrees and north winds at 10 to 20. Wednesday, sunshine with a high temperature of 85. Thursday, plenty of sunshine with a high of 89. I'm meteorologist Ray Miller on 93.3 The Planet. Right now, it's 72.

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Texter says, Diesel just got off work slinging food at the restaurant. Could you play Metallica before you go? Texter, I will squeeze it in before midnight if I can. 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I'm going to try my best. This is Smashing Pumpkins 1979. Van Halen coming up. Pink Floyd too.

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1: The greatest World Cup final ever played. France, defending champions, were dead. 2-0 down with 10 minutes remaining. Kylian Mbappe hadn't touched the ball. Then in 90 seconds, he scored two, a penalty. Then a stunning volley off a Thuram layoff. 2-2. Extra time. Messi scored. Mbappe equalized again. The first hat trick in a World Cup final since Jeff Hurst in 1966. Penalties. He scored his. France lost. Mbappe, 23 years old, walked into the tunnel having lost a final he'd done everything to win. The golden boot was his. 8 goals. The crown wasn't yet. The torch hadn't quite passed. It was sitting between two men, glowing, waiting.
0: Stay tuned to this Odyssey station for more Stories from the Pitch.

see the planet. Clear skies tonight with a low temperature of 63 degrees and north winds at 10 to 20. Wednesday, sunshine with a high temperature of 85. Thursday, plenty of sunshine with a high of 89. I'm meteorologist Ray Miller on 93.3 The Planet. Right now, it's 70.

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5: 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Clear skies tonight with a low temperature of 63 degrees and north winds at 10 to 20. Wednesday, sunshine with a high temperature of 85. Thursday, plenty of sunshine with a high of 89. I'm meteorologist Ray Miller on 93.3 The Planet. Right now, it's 66.

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5: 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Clear skies tonight with a low temperature of 63 degrees and north winds at 10 to 20. Wednesday, sunshine with a high temperature of 85. Thursday, plenty of sunshine with a high of 89. I'm meteorologist Ray Miller on 93.3 The Planet. Right now, it's 66.

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5: 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Here's the Carolinas' most trusted forecast on 93.3 The Planet. Clear skies tonight with a low temperature of 63 degrees and north winds at 10 to 20. Wednesday, sunshine with a high temperature of 85. Thursday, plenty of sunshine with a high of 89. I'm meteorologist Ray Miller on 93.3 The Planet. Right now, it's 64.

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1: For the first time at a World Cup, video assistant referees, VAR, were watching every match. Penalties given, penalties taken back. Goals chalked off or offside, invisible to the naked eye. The first VAR-awarded penalty in World Cup history came in the group stage, France against Australia. Griezmann brought down. The referee waved play on. Then his earpiece crackled. He jogged to the monitor on the sideline, watched the replay, awarded the penalty. France won 1-0. Purists raged. Coaches fumed. Defenders learned to keep their hands down. The game had changed forever. The referee, no longer alone, now part of a wider watching apparatus. Football's last ungoverned space closed.
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2: 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Clear skies tonight with a low temperature of 63 degrees and north winds at 10 to 20. Wednesday, sunshine with a high temperature of 85. Thursday, plenty of sunshine with a high of 89. I'm meteorologist Ray Miller on 93.3 The Planet. Right now, it's 64.
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5: Good morning, everyone.
6: Paige?
5: Yes, sir.
6: Was that not the wildest, craziest ride you ever took just then with that lady's call?
7: Ape.
5: I kept thinking, what's in the bag?
6: God. What's in the bag?
5: Like a head
6: and then
5: something.
6: I had to do a live Raw by Nerio commercial right after that, and I'm just sitting here with my jaw.
7: Yeah. Made you say ding-a-ling in the commercial.
6: Congratulations, April. That was solid.
5: She served it.
6: That was good.
7: Can I ask you something real quick? Because it might not come up again.
6: Yeah.
7: Is there a particular reason why you said that example in the Rob commercial of ding-a-ling in the bag?
6: I was thinking about

0: awakening, but I'd be nervous to be you right now.
1: I literally have been harping on, yesterday especially, that there's no, we've forgotten about Nancy Guthrie. That well, it's not did. On the news anymore, and that's,
2: yeah.
1: And now there's an update.
2: Well, here's the latest. Savannah did have a statement yesterday, and she and her siblings reportedly got a message on February 6th in which her alleged abductor apologized for her inadvertent death.
1: Why would this take four? I mean, not that you owe us anything, but kind of.
0: What is the protocol when these letters come in? Who's chasing them? Like, how are they trying to... Because these letters just come in and they say, you know, we think these are credible. Now, there's a lot of them coming in.
1: Yeah.
0: But the few that come in, they're like, you know, these are the ones we believe.
1: And did they send them to her at, like, NBC? Like, how do you have her home address? Why is she, you know what I'm
2: you
1: saying?
2: Know, yeah.
0: Yeah, like...
2: To the media. So...
1: Matt Lauer dropped it off.
2: This is the story behind
0: He's
2: that.
0: He's coming back.
1: I heard.
2: They got a message on February 6th apologizing for Nancy Guthrie and the inadvertent death. But the sender also suggested returning the body for an unspecified amount of money.
1: You know, I honestly hope that, this is weird. I hope for the sake of the family that it is real. And it's not just that there's some despicable son of a bitch in the world that after all this family's been through would still try to scam them in a way. Like, I hope that is really, sadly. I mean, don't we all agree it sucks? But you've kind of given up hope at this point.
0: I think they did pretty quick.
2: Yeah, but they still need, they need to finish the chapter on what to do with their parent. You know, they don't.
1: Oh, no. I mean, until you absolutely know for her the rest of their life, the brother and the sister as well, everyone in the family, you'd always be wondering. To know that, yes, this happened, I can get her body back and we can lay her to rest. Like, I would almost hope that was real over some fool doing that.
2: You just don't want your loved one to suffer as much as they did because I went through, not that my case is anywhere near close to what happened with this family, but when my brother was found dead, I wanted to know what happened the night before and why he was left in front of his truck outside in the cold. You know, what happened? And it took 4 months for them to do an autopsy, and finally I knew. Those 4 months, it was just like I couldn't sleep, agony. You know, I just didn't want... You don't want your loved ones to suffer at all. You want them to go peacefully.
0: Well, I got a few that, you know... Did you get, like, any kind of investigation into what happened?
2: Yes and no.
1: Okay, that's...
2: I had a lot of people trying to call me and give me... And I didn't want to hear from anybody. I just want to know what law enforcement had to tell me.
0: Yeah. Paige, this is the cops. This is the same cop that found your phone.
1: What do you know?
0: I'm working two cases. Right. I'm doubling up. Well, if that's your attitude, I'll be seeing you soon.
2: I was told...
1: Going out tonight? Me too.
2: With the phone, I was told you'll never get your phone back. But then I pinged it and found out exactly where this person was.
0: What if you see the body cam of the cop talking to Paige and it's just like on her chest the whole time?
1: You see his eyes?
2: Why is everybody a pervert?
1: Like, are you listening to me? He's like, yes, ma'am. You see the eyes go back up to her head?
0: Yes, ma'am. I just, I was checking my little speaker for a second.
1: I was looking to see if you were wearing a badge as well. I've seen busty cops 3, 4, and 5.
0: There's just Bill Brooks to dispatch.
1: You know, that's got to be the preferred porn of police officers. Busty cops.
0: Busty cop has got to be.
1: Yeah.
2: Not everybody likes boobs.
0: Come on.
2: All right. So instead of sending the full amount, authorities sent like $152 in Bitcoin to the address they were given.
0: They were testing it for a second there to
2: hoping
0: see.
2: Hoping that somebody
1: it's worth
2: would
1: $138 now.
2: Which would have made them traceable, but they never touched it.
0: It's tricky when it comes to these crypto wallets, how much they put in. And some you can trace, some you can't. When you buy stuff off of the black market, it still has to go somewhere. So, you know, it's tricky. Somebody could be waiting there for you.
1: Yeah.
0: I mean, that's how they found Ross Ulbricht, you know, the Silk Road.
1: Yeah, guy. God, that's right.
0: And a coffee shop in San Francisco.
1: Yeah. And then that, Ghislaine, didn't they find her because, or she may have turned herself in, but

0: She was posting on social media, like at coffee shops, and then people online used her social media to find out where exactly she was at by finding the background pictures.
1: Something like that, yeah. Dude, what if you take a little bear?
2: Dude, Ostmich.
1: He's a little cub. He's like, I want a beard. And then the chick's walking him. She says, we'll go get a beard. And it's Ghislaine Maxwell. It's a new scent.
0: I hate that.
3: Gross.
0: I hate that.
3: Who would put that on your beard?
1: No. Godly Island. It all smells like beard oil.
0: No. But I've got to figure out how to spell it, but I am going to come out with a Christmas scent called Gollyluyah.
3: You should do like body scents for dudes.
1: Galilee, Galilee, Galilee, Galilee, praise ye, Mattman.
0: That's too far with it. If you'd went on my tip that I gave last week, Fat Boys, plus 22%.
1: So I don't know if you're leading me astray sometimes.
0: Why would I do that?
1: With you, so you can clean up.
0: Nope. What's the clean? Oh, you think I would? That's a big influence.
1: You could be over there shorting stuff, Ron.
0: No. I did that for like 3 weeks, and that's where you get brain rot.
3: Do you want to know why?
1: Good band.
3: Madonna doesn't want to get naked anymore.
1: Does she have that long? Like the neighbor's dog in the Adam Sandler City?
3: No, how would I know? She says she doesn't want to get naked anymore because
0: she's a witch.
3: Everyone's doing it. And she says, as I quote, I want to do what people are not doing, which is
0: she did a whole book called Sex.
1: I mean,
0: it was all naked through it.
1: She had pit hair in the 80s when every dude alive had pit hair in the 80s.
0: Think of her portfolio from Dick Tracy to Dennis Rodman.
1: Yep.
0: Who'll be in town this Saturday. I'm going to see him.
1: Oh, you're going to see the worm?
0: Yeah.
3: You're talking about her body count?
1: You want to see another worm?
0: No, I'm not going to see her body count. I'm going to see It's a band with a bad song, Paige. We don't like body count.
2: We don't like it.
0: We support the cops.
2: I'll tell you what else we don't like. It's a green pool. Why is the water green?
0: God bless.
2: It was blue last time,
0: dude,
2: I saw. Now it's green.
0: That's something. That's not.
2: Did Iran spoil the pool? It used to be so blue.
1: Jerry called it American flag blue.
0: It's... That's not natural. That's
2: like
0: somebody
2: money,
0: threw some
3: somebody
0: stuff
3: put some
0: in there.
3: Algae in it.
1: Oh, they're saying it was
0: grow that fast.
1: They're saying it was vandalized, which is massive, and the liner is kind of sticking out.
3: I would think that because the heat, algae does grow fast, and that's if you've ever had a swimming pool, you would know that.
1: Well, they're supposed to drain it now. I don't know where that water is going, but they're running out of time.
2: A data center.
1: They're gonna put a data center in the pool.
2: Data center beside the ballroom.
3: But yeah, make it all.
2: It's gonna be a beautiful concert.
3: I don't know.
0: Remind me, data centers. I'm going to write it out. I had a new thing I found out.
2: Trinity River. It's a dirty little river.
3: Is it just a fountain of water? There's no like fish or anything.
1: Well, they said they probably got somebody contracted that didn't know what they were doing.
3: Well.
0: Jenny Gump walked through it one time.
1: She did.
0: Forest.
3: Yeah, I remember that.
2: Now that water has AIDS. There's AIDS in the water because Jenny walked through the water.
3: Oh my God.
2: She had AIDS.
0: That's why it turned
3: green.
0: Jenny with AIDS gave it, she ruined it.
2: But somehow had a son that did not get AIDS.
0: No.
2: He didn't get it.
0: Is he,
2: Forrest didn't get it either, but she's ate up with it. She's ate up with the AIDS, Jenny.
0: Like, I assumed he was asking, was Forrest Jr. kind of like,
3: special.
0: Whatever you want to assume that. But Forrest might have, does he have AIDS too? Like,
1: what was he asking like?
0: I don't know. It's weird.
1: Is he sick too?
0: Yeah.
2: AIDS don't work that way, Forrest. It skips a generation.
0: I sat on your toilet seat. Do I have it now also, Jenny?
2: You might have a touch of it, Forrest. A little bit of it.
0: Is that what killed Bubba? No, what? Forrest. That gun Forrest. Shot him and bit up on, shot him, it came Forrest. Up and bit him in the leg.
2: I had a piece of shrimp, Forrest. I had AIDS in it. It was an AIDS fried shrimp, and then I ate it, and then I got the AIDS, Forrest, and that's what happened. The Rise
4: Guys all morning. I think those guys are absolutely crazy.
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2: Okay. Man, I don't want to do anything like crazy heavy yet. I'm in a good mood. You know what I mean? Like,
3: okay. Well, then let's. Okay. Let's talk to Kelly. You want to talk to Kelly?
2: Kelly, good morning. Welcome to the Rise Guys. Is this your first time calling in? Good morning.
4: Hey, guys.
2: Hey.
4: It is.
2: What can we do for you on this, I don't know where you are, but dreary and nasty and muggy but
4: it's
2: rainy.
4: It's rainy. And I need some advice because I've been dating this guy for about 3 months now, and

0: I just found out something about him that has just completely thrown me off.
1: What happened? What'd he do?
0: Well, okay, so his name's Mike. He's a great guy.
2: Oh, boy.
0: He's funny. He's smart. He treats me well. Everything's really, I mean, everything's been going great.
2: Yeah.
1: She said his name is Mike. Not Mike.
2: Lord God. I've got two guesses already. One, that he was born a woman, or two, his last name. His last name is Hunt.
3: the latter.
2: Like, she doesn't want to say, oh, this is my boyfriend, Mike Hunt. You
1: one
2: don't want
1: two.
2: To do that.
3: Why not?
2: He should be Michael from then on. Okay, what's the issue here then, Kelly?
0: Well, Mike is bald.
1: Okay, I mean, this...
2: Mike is bald.
1: It's not really an issue, is it?
0: Well, except I found out he's not actually bald.
2: He shaves on... What do you mean?
0: Okay, so I'm at his house over the weekend. I'm looking through old pictures, and he's got a full head of hair.
1: So before he lost his hair, he had hair, I guess.
0: Well, that's what I thought.
2: Okay, so I'm in La La Land here. I'm not following here. What do you mean?
0: Okay, he told me that he still has all of his hair.
1: Oh no, I don't. Don't know what that means.
0: In 3 months, so, in 3 months, I've never seen this hair. He literally shaves it every day.
2: So, like, yeah, but I mean, can you see like a recession? I guess you would call it like a recede. Like, is he doing this on purpose?
0: He shaves it every day.
1: So, wait. So you're telling us he's voluntarily bald on purpose?
0: That is exactly.
2: You know, first off,
1: that's weird.
2: You've got to have the right head to be able to do that. You know, I got a dent on this side of the head. I don't know what
1: soft
2: it was
1: spot.
2: From them trying to pull me out or whatever. But like I'd look like I was in an accident. I mean, I really do.
1: like Beldar.
2: Voluntarily bald though is a phrase I gotta say. It's almost like the new words for homeless or like displaced or whatever. I've never heard that one before.
0: Neither had I.
2: Yeah.
1: And this really bothers you at this point.
0: Well, not because he's bald.
2: Well, okay. So it bothers you. Why does it bother you then, I guess I'm asking?
0: Because, okay, if you have hair,
2: yeah,
0: I think you should have hair.
2: Yeah.
1: I mean, it sounds a little ridiculous, right? I mean, I don't know.
0: I know it does sound ridiculous, but...
2: I mean, a little. Like, if you don't like... Let's say, I'm going to be very broad with this. Let's say that you're dating someone that their mom was from this side of the world and dad's from this side of the world. And they just don't like the texture of their hair. So they shave it off. I've got a great example I could say right now, but I won't do it. It is a little ridiculous, but...
0: But...
2: What?
0: I feel like I'm dating a version of him that he created. And, I mean, there's been no signs. This man's head was made to be bald, but then I see these pictures, and he's got...
1: A version of him?
0: He has hair.
2: What do you mean? Like, what do you mean a version of him? Like, everybody... Well, like, I posted a picture on Father's Day of me and my daddy from, like, 2005, I want to say. And,
1: R.I.P.
2: And,
1: let him cook.
2: Several people are like, I didn't know you just had a goatee at one point. And I was oh yeah, this is the new me. I quit shaving altogether, not just quit shaving that area.
0: That's different. So when I brought it up, he told me that he started shaving it because people treated him differently. He said they took him way more seriously. He felt more confident that women liked it.
2: Yeah. Okay. Ooh. Oh, women like. So, oh, I mean, no. Okay.
3: Okay.
0: Right. So he's basically optimized himself.
2: Yeah.
1: I mean, it's called self-improvement, if you will.
2: Yeah.
0: I mean, is it?
1: You have to be bald.
2: Well, I mean, kind of. Like, why would, okay, a great example. I know someone who works from home. She gets up every day and goes and puts on makeup.
1: Thank you.
2: And why? Because I mean, she's not even on, like, video stuff. She's just sitting there, like, coding and doing all this mess.
3: It just gives you structure.
2: It gives you structure.
0: But it's clear she has a face under that makeup.
2: Okay, sure. Okay. Have you mentioned this to any of your girlfriends or sisters?
0: Unfortunately.
2: Oh.
1: Uh-oh. Well, I got some feedback.
2: Yeah? What?

0: Yeah,
1: one friend called him cosplay bald.
2: Oh, God.
3: God dang, yeah. That's funny right there.
1: So I can't unsee that now.
3: Yeah.
1: Another said that, you know, he, I don't know. Another said something that really got into my head.
4: Oh,
1: and
4: here we go.
3: Speaking of hits.
4: Yeah, here's the,
1: she said, comes. Okay, she said, you didn't find out Mike has hair. You found out that Mike is making a daily decision to not have hair.
3: God, like, I feel like I hear James Lipton saying that. Like, a very, very dramatic way to put that.
1: But, I mean, she's not wrong.
4: It's kind of making it worse, though, sounds like.
1: He woke up and made a choice, and he has been every day.
3: Have you, you know, Greenville Braves had a player named Mike Kelly, which is so strange, back in the 90s. Have you told Mike Kelly any of this?
4: The way you feel about that.
3: About his chrome dome?
1: No.
4: Don't good. No, don't. Don't tell him.
1: Yeah, I mean, well, I just don't know how to explain it without sounding crazy.
2: Are you attracted to him, or is that something that...
3: No, she's dating a guy she thinks is ugly, Paige.
4: Yeah, God
2: Almighty.
4: Well,
2: I mean, it kind of sounds like
3: No.
1: No, I think he...
3: Try to explain it without it not sounding crazy. Like, for us that don't see Mike, like, the way you're describing him, I think of, like, Lex Luthor, you know? Yeah. Or, like, Jeff Bezos, some evil sumbitch.
4: Oh, so you go, Hackman Luthor, not the, not Eisenberg Luthor.
3: No, I don't, that ain't my Lex Luthor.
4: Ain't my Lex. No.
3: Well, okay, so to explain it without it sounding
1: crazy. Well, to me, it almost feels like a lie.
3: Like a lie.
4: Stop.
3: Oh, come on.
1: I'm serious.
3: Well, I mean, women color, everybody colors hair. And
2: women shave.
3: Yes. Thank God.
1: Because
3: right.
1: I found out by accident. I mean, I just feel like that's something you tell somebody.
4: I don't know why you would tell somebody that, though.
1: Because it's it's relevant information.
3: Oh, yeah.
2: It's not like he's hiding anything from you or not disclosing.
3: Exactly. Like, why is it relevant?
1: Because if you're intentionally making yourself look completely different than your natural look, I just think the person you're dating should know.
3: Okay, what is makeup then?
2: Yeah, right.
4: You treat it like he's lying about his identity, like his name's not really Mike or whatever, you know?
3: Right.
1: Well, not that bad.
3: Yeah, but it's kind of close, so you got to admit. Like, this is like, I don't know. I've never thought about that before.
1: Closer than everybody else wants to admit, yes.
3: Now, let me ask you this. Kelly, if that is your real name.
4: Kelly!
3: Look, she's giggling. I knew it. You ain't going to come on here and say his name and your name. You're probably a Greenville Braves fan. It's a throwback. Tomorrow, we're going to talk to Steve about his girlfriend, Avery.
4: Yeah.
3: if Mike caught wind of this and said, oh, gosh, I'm going to grow my hair back out tomorrow, what would happen then? You're not going to be attractive. Yeah.
1: I think I would find him more attractive.
3: Oh! Well,
4: there it is. You're a baldist. You don't like baldies.
3: You've seen pictures of him when he had hair and he looked hotter.
1: That's not what this is about.
4: That's exactly what this is about.
3: What it is about then.
4: What it is.
3: I got no.
4: Who is you?
1: Listen, I liked him when I thought that he was naturally bald.
3: But now that you know that now you know he has hair and...
1: Well, right.
4: Yeah, now you want the hair. You like the hair.
1: I want the hair, Mike.
3: There it is.
1: I've seen it. You're fixing him.
2: I think once my husband decided that he was just going to shave it all off because it was going lighter on the top, I think he looks super hot.
3: Why not just get a Snapchat filter? They have one on there. I made Fatboy have a big black afro a couple weeks ago.
4: He did. I almost got canceled for it, too.
3: Just take a picture of Mike and get the hair.
1: Can't I just ask him to see it once, like...
2: Grow it all out.
1: Once.
3: I don't think that's a bad ask.
2: Why don't you buy different wigs for him?
3: No, Paige, I gaze it up. It really does.
4: Yeah, I know it's Pride Month, but damn.
3: Like...
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1: Let me get through this.
2: You and the artificial intelligence.
1: You know what? You just pick a line, and I don't have that screen. So Paige says line three. Rise Guys, who's this on line three? Good morning.
3: Hey, this is Greg.
1: Hey, Greg. What's up?
3: Well, you know, I was listening to that woman talking about her boyfriend, you know, Mike, the whole hair guy thing.
2: Oh, the voluntary bald guy.
3: Yeah, that's the one.
1: All right, what did you think about that, Gregory?
3: Well, you know, first, I was laughing like everybody else, right?
1: Yeah,
2: that's fair.
1: Yeah.
3: So, honestly, I almost didn't call because I didn't want to be the guy that, like, ruins the joke.
1: Ah, you didn't want to, but yet... Here you are, Greg.
3: Here I am.
2: We appreciate the sacrifice there, Gregory.
1: Yeah.
3: Oh, well, you know, I mean, I was laughing too, but like the more that I listened, the more I started thinking about a buddy of mine.
1: Uh-oh. Getting turned on early, are you, Greg? Mm-hmm. I'm just kidding.
3: Yeah.
1: What about your friend?
3: No, so years ago, he started shaving his head.
2: Yeah. So is he going bald too or what happened?
3: No, he was not going bald. He had a great head of hair.
1: Oh, okay.
2: Voluntarily bald again, I guess.
1: There we go. Voluntarily bald.
3: Yeah. Exactly.
1: Yeah. Okay.
3: So, you know, and like, guys, I was one of the people making fun of him. Like, he had a
2: really?
3: Weird shaped head. Yeah. I my head's much more weird shaped, I think, if I shaved, but he still had a weird head.
1: I don't even want to guess your age. But
2: 28,
1: what,
2: 34.
1: I was 15. Thinking 34.
4: 15.
1: Can we guess, Greg?
3: Yeah, go ahead.
1: How old are you?
3: 39.
1: Oh, 39? You sound 34, Greg. Greg,
3: I appreciate it.
1: How does a 39-year-old man make fun of his friend? Like, what do you call it? Like, you just say,
3: I mean, the same stuff that everybody's saying about Mike. You know?
2: Like, you know,
1: yeah,
2: such
1: what
2: as...
1: What were you saying, though? Like
3: yeah, well, you know, like, why would you shave your head if you don't have to? You know, you got hair, like, you got beautiful hair. Why are you doing that? Like, the flowing locks, stuff like that.

0: that. And,
1: see,
0: you know,
1: I don't want to say it again because it is Pride Month, but that's weird. Is. Like, if it's like, man, your hair is nice. Like,
0: I know. I thought it was weird too.
1: It is.
2: Well, I mean, damn, Greg.
1: It is.
2: Wow.
0: Well, you know, it like we would ask him about it, and he would just, you know, he would just shrug it off. Yeah. You know, he said he liked it.
1: Right. Like Stone Cold used to have long blonde hair, Paige. I told you that before, and you were like, there's no way. And I showed her a picture.
2: Stunning Steve.
1: My name was Stunning Steve, yeah.
0: All right. Oh, yeah. No, but yeah. It was kind of the same thing. Stone Cold has a gorgeous skull, though, you know. But, you know, Greg my friend didn't have that same kind of hair. That same kind of skull,
1: Stone,
0: you know. He was a little
1: heavy. You so hard for saying he had a beautiful hair. You heard me. Just say it again.
0: Well,
1: he brushed it off. It's like, what?
0: Okay. He, you know, he was shrugging off. He said he liked it. You know, we joke it, and he didn't care.
2: Oh, so what happened?
0: But then,
2: what happened?
0: So a couple of years ago, a couple of years later, after, like, he started shaving, we found out he was diagnosed with cancer.
1: Wow! What did I write down, Paige? Read
3: exactly,
1: it.
3: Cancer.
1: Oh, wow.
3: Yeah.
0: Yeah, wow. We eventually found out that he'd been dealing with, like, the health concerns and the doctor's visits long before anybody knew about it.
1: Really?
0: Yeah.
2: So shaving his head wasn't random at all. He was just...
0: Not entirely.
1: What do you mean? Like, he was just... preparing?
0: Well, so, like, he told me later that he just wanted control over something.
3: I get that.
2: Huh?
1: I guess.
2: Well,
1: what do you
0: like? He knew that there was a possibility that one day he would lose his hair, you know, with the chemo and everything. He knew that the tests were going on. He knew that the results weren't great, but he didn't want to, like, burden us with it.
1: God.
0: So he was like, yeah. No, he basically said, I'd rather choose it than have it happen.
2: God, that's heavy, man. Yeah.
1: There's that word again.
2: Should have shaved yours, too, though, to be honest with you.
3: Yeah.
1: So
3: it's solidarity.
1: But so, okay, you're not saying that, like, the girl that just called.
2: River.
1: Remind me of her name again.
2: It was
1: Mike Kelly.
2: Dang it. Kelly.
1: Mike
2: Kelly.
1: That's how I remember.
3: Kelly.
1: So you're not saying, like, hey, there's a chance dude might have, you know, the C word, you know.
0: No, I'm not saying that.
2: You know, it's
0: I'm not saying that at all.
1: We don't want to scare her.
2: Yeah, it's an important distinction there.
1: Okay.
0: Right? Yeah.
3: It might be just...
0: All I'm saying is that everybody keeps assuming that Mike owes an explanation for why he shaves his head.
1: Yeah.
2: Okay, that's
1: okay.
2: Fair.
0: You know, and maybe he doesn't.
1: I don't know why anybody thinks anyone like owes anybody.
3: Paige, you know,
1: again,
3: owe anybody
1: I say,
3: anything,
1: if Paige came in here tomorrow, shaved head completely,
2: bald eagle
1: first
2: Jones.
1: All, I
2: everywhere.
1: Mean, Dan from Columbia would have so many songs ready to go; it'd be ridiculous. People would be texting in about Paige being blad now because they can't spell. it would be something. But again, I would say, hey, are you okay? Like when I lost a bunch of weight, I had a cousin who pulled me to the side in public. I don't know why I needed to say in public. How else would he pull me? He pulled me aside and says, hey, me and Mama was talking. Are you okay? I was like, what do you mean? Well, you've lost a bunch of weight. Well, God bless. I'm about to be 50. I want to get my ass in gear and live as long as I can. Right, Greg? Is that where we're at? I think
0: so. Yeah, that's exactly.
1: People don't always.
0: I think Paige was going to the ball.
3: I've seen models that are bald.
1: You got Mint Mobile.
3: That are beautiful, but
2: bald models.
3: Yes, just beautiful.
1: Some women can pull it off. Mark Hendricks pulls it off. I mean, our boss, you know, I've never met him with full head of hair. He had the side thing, you know, the whatever it's called.
2: God, how does he cut his hair?
1: Well, now he doesn't. I mean,
2: is he?
1: It's always shiny. Like I've never asked him. I only talk to my friends if they have facial hair about their daily routine.
3: If you're bald.
1: But I don't know if he razor does it or not. Did we lose freaking Greg?
0: I'm here.
1: Your phone was all marbled up there for a little bit.
3: No, Greg.
1: Yeah. Okay.
0: No, the point is that people don't have to tell you the reason behind something. You know, like you don't have to tell anybody. Like if it's confidence or insecurity or whatever.
2: I mean, not 3 months into dating each other. Like not that early.
1: A bunch of people are texting in that maybe. Hold on. Scroll back. Maybe dude's dad or granddad. lost hair early and he wants to just go ahead and get it out of the way. That I can understand.

0: band. That would kind of make sense. But you got to shave it the one time and make sure you don't have the dent or the impression or whatever.
1: I totally agree with that.
0: Look like you rolled around with Nick Hogan.
2: And I've never...
3: He's ripped up now. You see him?
0: That's somebody's friend.
2: I've never told any man that I was dating, you know, that he needs to do something different than the way he looks. Because that's just rude.
3: Because I couldn't hear you.
0: Oh, yeah.
3: Because they were deaf.
2: Right.
0: Greg, listen. Appreciate you calling, sir. You were a delightful participant in today's
3: show. Greg, quit making fun of your buddy.
0: Yeah.
1: Everybody should stop.
0: That's right. People are texting in now about Bald Mike. Some people are texting in Blad Mike. I think they're doing it on purpose now. Really is. All right, Greg, good call, man. We appreciate you.
1: All right, appreciate y'all.
0: Yes, sir.
2: You know, now it makes me think I want to ask.
3: They love you.
2: Like, you know, The Rock and all these people, if they're voluntarily bald. Yeah,
0: well, that's the thing, too. He got, is that, somebody texted that in yesterday when I mentioned that Cena had implants and MJF, you know, talking about wrestlers.
3: Yeah, Jim Jeffries.
0: Didn't The Rock get implants? I know he had his boobs done. I do remember that. The summer of him wearing T-shirts.
3: Because he had If he got it, he got it years ago before it was a thing.
2: Those are implants, not pecs?
0: No. Well, he had what you've called on the radio page.
2: Oh, yeah. Boobies.
0: Bitch tees.
2: Oh, no. Dude.
0: And
2: that's from steroids.
3: You can say dude boobs.
0: So he wore a T-shirt for a summer. But I swear that he got hair implants done, too. But now he's obviously bald. The Final Bald. That's his name now. All right, you might have. Yeah, I tell you what. If I had a dollar every time, what's the number to call on the number that they text? But again, maybe not everyone knows.
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3: The Rise Guys suck. Tickle it, guys.

0: Yes, sir. Rise Guys Morning Show. Good morning to you. It's Wednesday.
1: Is that the right spot?
0: Yes, sir.
2: God.
0: Why?
1: I wasn't even listening. I thought we missed it.
0: Oh, no.
1: It was just popped on at the right spot.
0: Oh, no. I was listening. I'm always listening. I'm like a good program director.
1: Yeah, be
0: careful what you wish for.
1: Really, you don't want to. Be careful who you work for, I guess you should say.
0: It'd be great if he's like, "Oh, you don't think I listen? I'll be in there tomorrow morning."

0: at 6 the whole time, sitting there with you, not ever coming home for a bit.
1: Oh, do you remember when the principal used to do that back in the day?
0: Oh, yeah.
1: Sit in on the teacher.
0: Oh, yeah. Yeah. We had a very, in element, you know, in high school, I guess it depends on where you went. Our high school principal was not like an intimidating man. Yeah, you know, the kind of man, so when you're in high school, you kind of size him up like, all right, if I

0: Oh my God! You know we heard about that too. Got back
1: what
0: to
1: what a
0: him.
1: Bully you are.
0: God,
1: she comes off as so meek and mild and sweet.
2: It's terrible.
0: Dude, Mr. Batson was a tall guy with black rim glasses, and he had a short sleeve like dress shirts on, but he had a big paddle.
1: You know, it sounds like a joke, but his name was Mr. Jones. Not, I hate that song, by the way. Don't even play it.
0: I gotta play some Crows.
2: You are Mr. Jones.
1: But he also had the huge paddle. Oof. That that had the black electrical tape wrapped around the hand.
2: He was serious.
1: And it was on his wall right behind the desk. And I'm like, man, that stuff. I don't know, does it? I mean, I know they don't paddle kids anymore.
0: No, not so. It's frowned upon.
1: But did they still keep the paddles in there? I mean, they do in fraternity houses.
0: Yeah. Man, I don't think so. I'm glad our high school principal, or at least ninth grade, Mr. Lawson, never had a paddle because he was a big dude. Probably wow. Still is. You don't want him tearing you up.
2: I think my brother got nice paddled. Guy.
1: Mr. Jones, don't spank me. So I do remember this. They had a thing where used to they could just paddle. And then there was something, and I was in elementary school, where you had to get the parents' permission to paddle.
0: Well, mine couldn't sign fast enough.
2: That's mine.
1: Mine was awesome. Spank
2: away.
1: Mine's like, no, you let me do it. Then it was, you're getting a twice as bad whooping then.
2: Because, just wait till you get home.
1: Because, you know, they had to leave work early to come get you.
2: Oh, Lord.
1: But they would, you know what's crazy is, like, get taken home and then they'd go back to work. I'm like, yes, I got like 4 hours of Ferris Bueller in it.
0: Price is Right.
1: Damn, what's that? Risky Business. Yeah.
0: Sliding around Poe Mill in your underwear?
1: Yeah.
2: Yes.
1: That was frowned upon. I lived across the street from a whorehouse. I mean, that was.
2: Wow.
1: You know. I literally did.
2: I would rather get spanked at school than listen to my mom all the way home.
0: Well, they probably line up and spank you, too.
1: I don't know.
0: Little schnobbles wobble.
2: That was terrible.
1: I never heard about a girl getting spunked. Is that the past tense?
0: No.
1: Okay. Spanked. I never heard of that.
0: God, that's a good point. Yeah, like, did that ever happen?
1: Who did it if you didn't have a female principal? Who did it? Like the girls' gym coach? Oh, God.
0: I'm only like two female principals. One in elementary and one in high school.
2: The only incident that ever got in a little bit of trouble was when they had the fire hydrants have foam. And so they were playing with the extinguishers.
1: Yeah.
2: In the music room and foamed it all up. Like the whole.
0: Oh my God. I can tell you what all we did in the shop class.
1: They invented foam parties.
2: Yeah. So we had, it was bad and we got in big trouble. And that's the only thing that I had a talking to. But I had nothing to do with it.
0: I could say some names, but I want parties that will go unnamed. Josh Brooks will take the air hose in shop class and shoot nails out of it.
1: God.
0: To the ceiling.
2: Oh, kids.
1: My God.
0: Poor Mr. Newton.
2: Wow.
1: Mr. Newton, baby.
0: Mr. Newton's deal was you can make anything you wanted to make in class. You just had to draw a plan up for it, like blueprints, and we made so many pipes.
1: It's a water pipe.
0: Yes.
2: Did they call him Fig?
0: Something close.
1: He's a Fig.
0: God, that's crazy. I went to school with a Fig Newton. What's up, Josh? Everybody called him Fig.
1: Josh Newton?
0: Yeah. I don't know what happened to Fig.
2: Hey, God. Fig.
1: See, during my generation, they would have called him Juice.
0: Juice.
1: What's up, Juice Newton? That gets no reference point. Anymore. She was on magazine covers, on Solid Gold and all this
2: That would be insulting. So it would never happen at any of the schools that I went to because the kids were bad.
1: Yeah. Like, I think
2: like Juice would be a compliment.
1: For a female singer to have the name Juice Newton, you have to be a female rapper.
2: Yeah.
0: Yeah.
2: Some kind of game.
0: God, Fig, man. That's a good nickname, though, now that you think about it.
1: Yeah. Well, what if it was a girl, though? Well, they don't do the...
2: You call her Figgy. Figgy.
0: We had another buddy we called Binky, and I can't remember how he got that nickname.
2: Binky is the best.
0: Probably and I do not know what happened to him.
1: Something to do with Pac-Man?
0: Like, I don't know. I'd like to find him and ask him, like, what did that nickname mean?
1: Yeah.
0: I thought I found his dad on Facebook, but I'm not sure it was him. So I just messaged the guy, hey, are you Binky's dad?
2: That's awesome.
0: So he either is or he isn't. He's just going to read that.
1: Wow. What did you do?
2: Why'd you ask? Well, yes, I am Binky's daddy.
0: Binky's got to be 42, 43 years old now. They still call him that.
1: Binky.
2: That's awesome.
1: He's like getting PTSD hearing this on his way to work. Oh, God.
0: I haven't called you that in years.

0: Reverend Binky.
1: If you know Andrew Seymour, his nickname's Binky, and please call him that.
0: Oh, God, it wasn't Butts.
1: It wasn't. He wasn't popular until well after high school.
0: You know, okay. You get it. Rare is the person who has the life where it goes from school all the way through. Rarely. Those people are politicians, usually.
2: I went to school with Dave Butts, spelled B-U-T-T-S.
0: You know what?
1: Dave
0: Butts. One of my favorite NFL players' names to say, Paige, is his last name is Butts. And oddly enough, his first name's Marion.
2: Oh.
0: Yeah, he's like a pastor that only does gay marriages. It's so
2: wild.
0: That's
2: awesome.
0: What's up? I'm Marion Butts. Oh, I didn't see your caller, sir. Step right to the front of the altar. Dave and Twan will be here in a moment.
2: Lovely. Can't wait.
0: You're Marion Butts.
1: Here come Dave Butts in the can, not lying.
2: He ended up dropping out of school, though.
1: God, I know why now.
0: Yeah, because you bullied him out of school.
1: You did, you bully. Schnobble wobble, then Dave Butts.
2: Dave was kind of cool, though. He would be in the bad kid smoking section.
0: Dave's got holes in his jeans again. Are those your butts holes?
1: Hey, those are popular now. You should come back to school.
2: Poor Dave. Hey, Dave. No, Dave's not here.
0: Go drag you. Drag your knees.
1: Dave Butts.
0: I never blew the knees out of jeans. Like, I blew the butt out of them before, the crotch and such. As a young hefty boy, heavy set, overweight, plus size, my thighs would rub together. I've said this before, but I had a girl one time, swear to God, she turns around, she'd put her JanSport down.
1: She had money.
0: She turned around and looked at my crotch, and I'm like, ooh.
2: Nice. Hello, ladies.
0: And she's like, do you bleach your crotch? And I was like,
1: so do you want me to?
2: Ew.
0: Whoa, they're not going to be talking about that for like 20 years in the future. What are you talking about?
1: Like, you're ahead of the curve, too.
0: It's because my jeans, the inner thighs would rub together, that the inner thighs would be like faded. Stonewashed.
2: Oh.
0: Ah! Like different color, you know?
2: Bless her.
0: And I was like, no, that's just.
1: Your thighs are different color.
0: That's what about. Yeah, the jeans. The jeans were different colors in the crotch.
2: That's wild.
0: But I never blew the knees out. Is that like. They were so tight that you bent your legs so fast it blew the knee out? Or did people always cut them up?
2: I think in the 90s they cut them up.
1: We used to cut the bottoms for sure. But
0: oh, yeah.
2: Yes, yeah, like, slit the side.
0: Cut the bottoms or slide the. Yeah, mm-hmm. Slit the side. Oh, that slit. Look was so stupid.
2: I don't know. My mom would say, I just bought these. Why did you cut them?
0: Matthew, I'll hem them. That looks stupid.
1: Matthew, I just spent $20 on these Arizona jeans, and you cutting them up.
0: $20? Like, what happened to the $15 rustlers, Mary? Rustlers. Oh, my God.
1: You cutting them like some kind of hippie boy.
0: And that was during a time when, like, stuff was made in America, you know? That was like when Walmart was like, hey, guys.
1: Yeah.
0: We hate to do it, but we're going to only sell American goods.
1: Before old Taiwan came into the picture and... Now they make everything.
0: Oh, did someone say my name? It's me. Taiwan. It's me, Taiwan. I do karate as well.
1: Matthew, you still a dude head or what?
0: That was one summer, Mama. That was one summer. I don't like that music. It's too happy.
1: It is. You're talking about the guy from Ninja Turtles doing cocaine.
0: Matthew, dude, that's exactly what I was about to lead to. Matthew, they say don't drink and drive. Same thing goes for cocaine and driving trains.
1: Don't do it.
2: Can I read some texts?
0: Casey Jones is not a good influence on you, Matthew. Yes.
2: We got some good texts.
0: Well, thank God.
2: Somebody knew Philip Butts. Philip you Butts. Unrested.
0: Of course.
2: Yes.
0: My brother, can you page him to lay away?
1: Sure.
0: Okay. His last name is Butts. First name Philip.
1: Attention customers in Ace Hardware. Ace is a place with a wonderful hardware store. Philip Butts. Philip Butts.
0: With what?
1: Please come to Lawn and Garden. Thank you.
0: You spelling Phil with a F-E-E-L or F-I-L-L?
1: Phil.
0: Did someone say my name again? It's me.
1: Phil.
0: It's
1: name
0: Taiwan.
1: Is,
0: hello.
1: His name is Phil Hi-ya. Butts.
0: Hi-ya.
2: Oh, but it gets better. We have a one-upper. Somebody had a college professor named Johnny Dick and Willie Butts.
0: Damn.
1: Johnny Dick.

0: But gosh.
1: Where'd they go to school?
2: I don't know.
1: Isothermal, maybe.
0: Are you?
3: Johnny Dick can teach math.
0: Come here and keep me warm if you're so thermal. Man, I'm so thermal. Oh, nice to meet you. I went to Miso Horny. Isothermal meet Miso Horny.
2: Academy.
3: Miso Horny Academy.
0: God, what if Academy Sports and Dicks freaking merged? Dude, I gotta get a Dick Academy today. Oh yeah? I bet you're the dean of that school, aren't you?
3: The dean.
0: You prick. Yeah. Oh, Isothermal, we give you education. Hey, what can we get for $10? Parking, maybe?
3: You know what a cool nickname was? We had a buddy named Butch. And
0: boy,
3: everybody, it was definitely a dude. And till this day, everybody still calls him Butch. Nobody will call him by his first name.
0: Is there a reason why? Do you know?
3: I don't know why, actually. Got another buddy named Booby.
0: Booby.
3: Everybody knows Booby, first of all. Second, Booby. Everybody calls him Booby.
2: Hey, Booby.
0: Did you spell Booby with a Y or the I-E?
3: I-E.
0: Oh,
2: what was Booby's last name?
3: You'll think I'm making it up. Cheeks.
0: Booby Cheeks.
3: Yep.
2: Somehow.
3: Nobody.
0: I'm giving you that meme look.
2: He's suspicious.
3: Nobody will call him James. Everybody calls him Booby. And everybody knows him.
0: Wow.
2: I want Booby to call him.
3: I get Booby to come up here. I do you one better.
0: God, does he have a twin?
3: Does not have a twin. What would his twin's name be?
0: You got a couple of boobs.
3: This is a big Booby. He's big. He's real big.
0: Big,
3: big in the arms. He's got big arms.
2: We're Shaddy. Big Booby.
0: Oh, man.
2: Big Booby.
3: God, I don't know how he got that name. I don't think I ever asked him.
0: He might have been scared of him. Or did he ever take his shirt off during gym class? That might explain it.
3: Like, how'd you get that name, Booby? We'll have to ask him today.
0: Were your gym, your PE shirts, were they ash gray?
3: Yep.
0: God bless.
3: Green shorts.
0: I hated that with a passion because of boob sweat. Paige, I'm sure you understand.
2: Oh, God, yes.
0: It was the worst.
3: Harris, God almighty, go take a shower.
2: You're dripping.
3: Five minutes into class.
0: You know the emoji where you're smiling real big and the eyes look almost offensive to some cultures? You know, that one emoji or whatever? That's exactly the way I look.
3: Who taught you gym? Coach Hayes or Coach Neal? Sugar Bear?
0: Coach Neal in high school, Coach Carlos Osorio,
3: ooh,
0: who went on to be soccer coach at a college. I forget where. He was awesome. With a name like that, he's going to be a soccer player on a pizzeria. You know, welcome to Osorio's. We kick your ass in Fuju Pizza.
3: We had a
0: Fuju Pizza.
3: We had good gym teachers.
0: Yeah.
3: Coach McManus was our gym teacher, and he let us play basketball. He played with us.
0: See, freshman year at Wade Hampton, we had William Bill Phillips. It was his last year before he retired. The man played.
3: Oh, he's dilligaffed then at that point.
0: Played for the Cincinnati Reds. Yeah.
3: Wait, when was this?
0: It would have been 1989.
3: Oh, he missed the machine and the glory days.
0: What machine?
3: The big red one.
0: Oh, God, yes, yes. And it was like 2-3 years, mainly farm system. But, like, I'd sit there and just, God bless, I would ask him so many questions.
3: Just drill him.
0: Hey, you know Pete Rose? Hey, Marge Schott ever call you a bad word? You know?
3: Dude, when we found out our coach McManus was getting a tryout with the Sixers, we were drilling him left and right, just asking him so much stuff. He was coming off a stellar career at Lander at this point.
0: Stellar career Lander.
3: And he would get out there and just play with us. I'm like, man, this guy's good. Went on to be a state champion coach.
0: Oh, for real?
3: Yep.
0: Me loves you long time. See, what? Make fun music like this. This is fun.
3: I know, man. Like, kids, you got your mumble rap now you can't understand. Bring Two Live Crew back.
0: And also, a lot of the mumble rap sounds like when,
3: no
0: offense to any particular ethnicity, but honky women, when they go through their list of things, they, I've got to take Dennis by gym class today, and then I've got to go by the cleaners, and then I got to get my nails done, and all that stuff.
3: Got to go vote.
0: And then you get the mumble raps like, I got her in Louis bag, and then I got to go get my Mercedes waxed in it. Sorry, Paige. And then I'm going.

0: Going to my mountain house is always have that kind of, you know, just out of that same.
1: Take that personally.
0: It's like, dude, take an Adderall or something. Perk up.
2: Take an Addy. If it's not mumble rap, it's filthy, man. I heard a female rap song and she's like, see? She's just singing about, like, you know, this and then this back here.
0: Total inversion, man. I mean, I don't think it was necessarily great that dudes were talking about gangbanging. Both ways, actually. NWA did. They were gangbangers in both ways, Paige. And then the women would talk about, you know, I look good. I'm a single lady. I don't need no man. You know,
1: all the single ladies.
0: You know, that kind of looking for cook. Some hot stuff, baby. This evening, she was horny tonight.
2: Tonight,
0: Donna was gonna get some.
1: She was. She's out in there. Look, hot tips. See,
0: remember, we had the version for Jimmy, it was pot stuff. Looking for some pot stuff, baby. This morning, oh, yeah. So, what was it? Finished while I was looking it up. I was going to tell you the specifics on his career. I did pull it all, didn't I?
2: God, I wish I could remember the name of that filthy song.
0: Paige, you sleep good last night? You look like you're not as tired.
1: I feel a little better. I had my stitches taken out. Yeah.
0: Oh, yeah?
1: Yeah.
2: I didn't know you were stitched up.
1: I was.
2: I'm telling you, it was kind of a rough show accident.
0: Snitched on someone there in the hood.
1: Stitches get stitches.
0: Ah. William Bill Phillips passed.
2: I
0: was born in 1928. I mean, I kind of was
1: sorry. Sorry for the
2: loss. Oh, my God.
0: Legendary athletic director and multi-sport coach at Wade Hampton High School. Passed away in 12.
2: Oh, 12.
0: Yes. Oh, been gone a while now.
1: You're way off on your...
0: Well, I'm 50. No.
2: Sorry about that, man.
0: I decided something yesterday. I was cleaning the garage, which is something that a 50-year-old does. And that was, oh, yeah, play it. This is perfect background music for this. It sounds like Tiffany Haddish rapping. It's fun. I decided that there can only be 151. That's Jeremy Clements.
2: Yeah.
1: True that.
0: And in his honor, I'm going to always be 50. I think that's the thing to do.
1: Because get older.
0: If for a whole year I'm 51, and he kind of loses his identity then.
1: Mm-hmm.
0: So I think in a fun little cute way, I will always be 50 from now on. And I will say, and that still startles people. There ain't no way you 50.
2: How you 50?
0: Like,
3: I'm 50.
0: He's my grandson.
3: 50 years old.
0: Oh, boy, why is your daddy saying that he's your grandpa? No.
2: This must be Teddy Matt. I love the show.
0: Just a handsome 50. It's so nifty, though, I'll tell you. It really is so nifty. That's the only word to rhyme with that. There's no,
1: nifty.
2: Nifty.
0: Filthy 50. How about that?
1: Swifty.
2: Oh, yeah. You're a Swifty 50.
0: Oh, God. You know what? That's probably a thing. I don't know if her fans are that old yet, though, Paige. Okay. Coming up today. Well, we're out of time. We'll tell you about it when we come back.
2: Yeah.
0: We'll tell you about it. We'll play your favorite R&B hit.
2: Slap Out of Time.
0: Yes.
2: Find you some mumble rap to play. 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
0: hey, guys, can I hear Broccoli by Graham?
2: Broccoli. You have some Nas that you can play?
0: No, I got some Nas.
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0: update.
1: Where is this originally from? George Clinton? P-Funk?
2: Grandmaster Flash?
1: Oh.
2: Flash?
1: Oh, yeah.
2: I said his name wrong.
1: Keep me wondering how I keep from going under.
0: A lot of people tell me,
1: Timmy wonder. There it is. Saw him in concert, the old Greenville Memorial Auditorium.
3: Good job, fat boy.
0: They should have been dancing to this one last night, whoever, you know.
1: Cheeky check.
0: Whoever won they race should have played some Flash. You know, look at me, I'm going to be the governor. Oh, it's a Flash.
1: What happened?
0: Yeah, I mean, there are a lot of like lopsided races. Just whoever won, you know, should have queued this up. Like,
3: oh yeah,
0: because you know, I mean, look,
1: I would use regulators.
0: Warren G.
1: I'd have actual Warren G. there. He's not hanging out at a WNBA game. He'll be at my election result party.
0: You could book him now. I was worried about old Sophie the other night when she's pointing at old DeWanna Boner. Because I'm like, hang on now. You might get punked out in that one. She's a hardcore lesbo.
1: They'll do that thing where they like they point at their eye. Yeah, they steal Robert De Niro's thing from Meet the Fockers. Yeah. That's totally where that came from.
0: Circle of trust.
1: Watching you. I'm watching you.
0: You a pothead fucker?
1: What if she did that? And then DeWanna Boner took her fingers and did like that and then started doing her two fingers and started scissoring.
0: I think old Boner would be all about that.
1: Oh, yeah. Oh, yeah.
0: Since her wife's on her team.
3: This is during the game.
0: Oh, yeah.
1: Oh, yeah. I mean, if they're not throwing dildos or scissoring with their fingers. Right. They stole that from the Acclaimed, by the way.
0: You know, Sophie gets a little feisty when she gets out there sometimes.
1: Oh, yeah.
0: She'll get in the scuffle.
1: God, man. I tell you what. I've never been with you ever been with a woman taller than you, fat boy?
0: No, but I tell you what. I got to stop talking about people because I'm going to get back to them.
1: What?
0: Went to school with a girl who was 6'5".
1: Have you heard from Booby?
0: Not today, but I will. I see him all the time.
1: Been here all morning.
0: We went to his school with a girl who was 6'5".
3: God.
0: Good looking, but you know it was hard for her to find a date because she's so tall.
1: See, I never have either.
3: She'd be a model.
1: I was gonna say like if they're that tall, they're usually a model or they athlete.
0: She was awkward, like you know, because that age and that height. Because not just for girls, she was one of the tallest people in the school.
3: That's awesome.
0: Might have been the tallest, actually, in her class.
1: Who's this chick that I... Oh, man, that ain't her name. I can't remember. You know, I'm fine with foreigners, but, God, spelling your name and trying to Google you, it's tough.
3: That'd be stress if even the neighborhood...
1: I'm serious.
3: They wanted her to play basketball, and she couldn't hit one. She couldn't get a basketball.
1: Well, I mean, that does happen.
0: Yep.
1: You know, those that...
0: It doesn't really transfer to, you know, you're going to be
3: just because you're player. Tall doesn't mean you can...
1: I can't spell it. But
3: get
1: remember,
3: the bucket.
1: I don't know. Hey, get out of here.
0: Get out of here.
1: Here it is. Okay, so anyway, I'm going to put my phone down.
0: Yeah, because I got to stop looking up people.
1: I can't figure out how to spell it. She's got one of those names that she could be from Russia or Chechnya or one of those things. She's got a... You know,
0: Svetlana.
1: It's missing a vowel. Like, Vanna, can I buy a vowel? You ask Pat, I'm not allowed to talk till the end. That's what Vanna would say.
0: Well, it's kind of the same with Seacrest now, too. They kind of go to her at the end there.
1: God. She never gets to speak while she's over there. And she didn't even flip the letters anymore. She just touches them. Like, Pat could be sitting there with a selfie stick with a big thumb on the end of it, sitting there and turning it. You know, she's going to be replaced by a robot, too, Vanna.
0: Literally,
1: all you got to say is, I mean, there's a touch screen there. Pat's going to touch it. Damn letter's going to spin around.
0: It's
1: like the person who does stop and slow. They're being replaced now by, like, not really robots, but tech. Tech.
0: She's making
1: love tech.
0: 10 or 11 million bucks to still get up there and, you know, poke the letters. And they give her time at the end where they catch up with her and whatnot.
1: Myrtle Beach is very young.
0: Yeah.
1: Grandmaster Flash, was he like someone who'd wear like a trench coat and go and expose himself to women in parking lots?
0: Probably.
1: Did you ever see, Fat Boy, let's be Grandfather's Flash.
0: Oh.
1: It'd be us in trench coats, but we're in like house shoes.
0: We'll be the guy from Observe and Report who was flashing everybody in the parking lot.
1: Yeah, God. What a great but awful movie.
3: The guy that
1: had its moments.
3: The guy that flashed me when I was a kid was on a horse trail.
0: Was he on a horse?
3: No, but I was riding a horse.
1: Oh. They

0: Are we checked?
1: Could be Diddy for all you know.
0: Check, baby, 1, 2, 3, 4. Check, baby, 1, 2, 3.
1: There's a traffic.

0: say, hey, I got a saddle for you. Wait a minute, you're a child. I'm
1: not saying. It's something for you to see.
2: How old were you?
1: 10.
2: Oh, 10.
1: 11.
0: Were you riding alone?
1: Of course.
0: What do you mean, of course? You were 10 or 11. I mean, hell.
2: Now, stupid question.
0: Of course.
2: Did you know what you were looking at? Or were you kind of just like trying to figure out like...
1: Well, when
0: and we're assuming that it was his schmeckle. He could have been mooning her.
2: Could have been.
0: Talking with his butt like Ace Ventura.
1: He pulled his pants down.
2: Just from the front, though. You saw the front.
1: Mm-hmm.
2: But obviously, you're going to look at it because you're trying to figure out.
1: Well, we thought something happened to him, so we got off the horses. We went over there and he...
0: Sir, you're getting attacked by a mushroom.
1: He flashed us.
0: Were you foraging, sir?
1: And I used to go there and I would brush at the swimming pool thing in Castro Valley. They had horses there.
0: At the swimming pool?
1: Yeah.
0: Jesus. We had diving donkeys here at the fair.
1: Because we had a horse trail and I would brush the horses and I was riding a friend of mine's.
0: And you're riding down the horse trail at 10 or 11 years old.
1: Mm-hmm.
0: Already buxom. She said she was developing breasts at four.
2: So this guy is off. He's on the trail, sees you riding down,
1: mm-hmm.
2: and just pulls his pants down?
1: When we get up to him, he does.
0: Is that how you met Tim Drinkwater?
1: Oh, no.
0: Okay.
1: No, different city.
0: And you get close, and you're like, oh, hello.
1: Yes.
0: Like when you pass people on a trail, I hate it.
1: It was
0: I hate
1: a
0: that
1: nice,
0: weird thing.
1: Castro Valley is such a nice place.
0: When you're walking a hiking trail and somebody's walking there, you see him from like 50 feet. You're not making eye contact yet because that's weird.
2: They got four kids and three dogs.
0: Like they're 50 feet away. You're coming the same way. It's like on Ice Road Truckers, one of them shows where two trucks were getting, all right, there's only way from one of us. One of us got to pull over.
2: What's going to happen to Polar Bear? Will he die?
0: So you kind of look away, and you're looking this way, and you're looking that way, and then finally you get up close to him, and you go, oh, hi. And then if they don't speak, you're like, hey, I said hey. And then they pop out there.
2: Will the butch driver from Alaska finally meet her fate?
0: Oh, sorry, I had my ear pod in.
1: So we took the horses back, and then I ran home, told my mother what happened, and she called the police.
2: Oh, so what happened to the guy?
1: Got arrested.
2: So when
0: did you have to identify as Goober?
1: No, they still found him out there.
0: Sorry, I was thinking about the gubernatorial yesterday.
2: You got to pick him out of a lineup.
1: He's just sitting out there, just doing it to anybody who walked by.
2: Okay, so, well, I mean, if he's doing it to everybody, then, you know, it's like, you don't have to take it personal, I guess.
0: Well, like, was your brother there with you?
1: No.
0: Okay.
2: I don't get what the excitement is with the flashers.
0: I've never understood that either.
2: Did he just leave it down? Just
1: I don't know.
0: Is the hope that someone will flash you back? Like, is that the thing? I would just encourage guys to stand out in the woods with beads because women will show their jugs for beads.
1: It wasn't me. I think it was the girl that was older than me that he was, you know.
0: Oh, that's what he told the cops.
2: Man, that's crazy how that works because I feel like...
0: She said she was 18. She's... I can't quote that Carol O'Connor line, but it's one of my favorites from In the Heat of the Night.
2: If it were us, I don't think the guy would be doing it, but if he did, I don't think we'd run, right? We'd just kind of like...
1: You're a kid, though.
2: I feel like it's hard to like say what you ask him questions about.
0: Gross,
2: it.
0: Gross, dude, get a haircut.
2: Is that what it's gonna look like
1: what
2: when we
1: that?
2: Get older?
1: Can I cut that off?
3: Hey, look here, kid.
2: He just got off a horse.
0: That guy might be part Bigfoot.
2: You
0: that wasn't
2: Sasquatch.
0: His foot, Matthew.
3: That's a good one.
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93.3 The Planet. For today, a blend of clouds and sunshine, highs in the mid-80s. Partly cloudy tonight, so low of 66. Still dry Thursday and Friday, upper 80s Thursday, Friday low 90s and mid-90s for the weekend. I'm Michael Caron, 93.3 The Planet. Right now, it's 64.

0: 385 as you move up towards Pelham Road. Nothing blocking traffic, just a little bit slow. Also, south on I-85, tapping into brakes around East Main Street as well. Nothing blocking lanes there. It's just a little bit backed up. From the News Talk 98.9 WRD Traffic Center, I'm Lori Houston on 93.3 The Planet.
1: I've been looking forward to this weekend, and now more than ever, because this coming Friday and Saturday. I've been saying it backwards. I apologize. I was thinking it was Saturday and Sunday. No, it's Friday and Saturday. Matter of fact, starts up at Friday at 3 o'clock. Oh, man, that's nice. 3 to 8 on Friday, Saturday 10 to 5, talking about Carolina Card Fest. Going to be at Global Sports right there on Warren Abernathy Highway in Spartanburg. You pass it on 85, you see it. Dennis freaking Rodman, the man himself, not only WWE Hall of Famer, NBA Hall of Famer, freaking 72-10, Dennis Rodman, the Worm, will be in town in Spartanburg signing autographs, meeting fans. That will be, and I'll tell you the exact time, Dennis will be starting to sign at noon on Saturday. But, wait, there's more. Shortly thereafter, at 1:30, Atlanta Braves great Sid Bream will be there signing autographs and taking photos with fans. And then Fat Boy's favorite ball player of all time, John Rocker, will also be there. Imagine that. 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It's all this Saturday. 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
6: Hey,
5: I have some big news for you.
7: Big.
6: Oh, news. I thought you said nudes.
8: She will if you will.
5: Why would you want to see big nudes?
8: Because I like the way I just get off that horse and
6: see some nudes.
5: That's where it all began, with the creepy voice.
8: Pop a tea for the boys, yeah.
6: I want pictures of girls topless

0: flipping me off called Rude Nudes.
1: Oh, can we start another gallery like we did with the Wall of Ink and what was the other one? Girls and the Guns? Was that one we did?
0: That was, God.
1: Skittle Weeks.
0: Damn it, boy. I remembered. I want to see if you. I own the .com.
2: Is this from Rise Girls? Because I'm not.
0: It was a subsidiary of the Rise Girls.
1: Yeah, there were a couple of them.
0: I'll describe the website. It didn't do all that well.
2: Apparently.
0: So we had hot bartenders send in pictures. This is before they even had the word selfie, I think. They send in pictures. We were like basically looking for the hottest bartender kind of thing. You know, the way they do. The boobies were out and all that stuff. It's only for women. It was very, very sexist.
2: Yeah.
0: And anyway, it was called Beerotica.
1: That's what I just typed in.
2: Did you really?
0: Who bought it? I think I just actually let it go.
1: Yeah, see if it's... see if we'll get it back to you. And then we'll...
0: bring back Beerotica.
1: Yeah.
2: So what happened to all
0: this? Paige's friends have a similar version. I don't know. I can't explain it to you on the radio.
1: It has to do it.
0: The other
1: fits
0: option,
1: this month.
0: If it were in Texas, would be Steer Erotica.
1: Yeah.
2: Okay.
1: And there's no horns on your head.
0: Provocative photos of bovine.
2: Wow.
0: Yeah, Steer Erotica. Yeah, you like it?
1: Yeah, this cow's got a lot of nipples.
2: Yeah.
1: It's like the Aerosmith cow.
2: Because I'm not.
1: And I'm pierced.
2: I remember when I did the Rise Girls, my husband's family wasn't too thrilled about it.
0: Why? I mean, I bet he got high five from his uncles and stuff.
2: They're like, I don't see why anybody would do that.
1: Well, tell him to go to hell. Every last one of them.
2: And I'm like, I wasn't naked.
1: I'm telling him if you don't.
0: Beerotica doesn't. It just says site can't be reached. It doesn't go to one of those like marble sites or anything.
1: If we go in the what do you call it? The website that
0: way back.
1: Yeah, that's it. We got to go in there.
0: I'll do that. Oh wow.
1: The double back or whatever.
0: You know,
1: front to back machine.
0: That's one of those things that probably come back and get you sometime. You know.
1: Have you seen the meme of the Choco Taco and all it says is back to front?
0: Oh God! Bless.
1: That is
0: brilliant.
1: It's an awesome meme. That you either get it or you don't.
0: Yeah, wow. Godly love. It's like the corn
2: that's
0: long
2: gonna
0: ways.
2: Gonna be my
0: thing.
2: New business.
0: What was the joke?
2: Back
0: remember,
2: to
0: like,
2: front.
0: Yeah, Paige. But that's you're thinking in lines of like back to 30.
2: No, I'm thinking about I do faces and backs.
1: Why necks and cracks?
0: I want the back to front. Oh, the Rosa Parks.
1: Did you want that? Is that what it's called?
0: Yeah, well, it's because she was in the back, and then she got to move to the front.
2: Oh, no.
1: Like she had an hair issue?
0: I want to get to Rosa Parks.
1: Okay. Oh, if you could wax any famous historical figure.
0: Who would it be, Paige?
1: Yeah, that's a good one to start with.
0: I would say Mary Todd Lincoln.
1: Oh, my God.
2: I want to do, let me do Trump. I'll wax him.
3: I don't know if, quite frankly, if I got enough.
0: You might come up with some skin.
2: Never mind.
3: It's all bare down there. Nothing left. No hair. We don't like the hair.
0: I'm like my son. I'm barren.
3: We love the ballroom, but we love clean balls.
0: I swear, I saw that kid, whatever.
2: He's tall.
0: He's taller. Like, he's still growing.
1: Well, you grow to your what? When does puberty stop?
2: Mid-20s.
1: So I get confused 51. Because some people have to have it medically started.
0: Really?
1: Yeah. If they
0: like women, right? Because they a lot of sports will suppress that.
1: Oh yeah, gymnasts. Like they only have a period.
0: They don't
1: once
0: get
1: a
0: boobs.
1: Year.
0: So, yeah, it's kind of that's very strange. Very strange.
1: That's probably a rough one when they have it. Like just hormones everywhere.
0: Paige, imagine if you're a gymnast. I can't.
2: I did take tumbling and gymnastics, but
0: oh, dude, I want to hear some culture club. I want some tumble for you.
2: No, when you're a kid, you take
0: and
2: a
0: look
2: tumbling.
0: What's there to your left, a tumbler. Wow,
1: look it, it's full circle.
0: You know what, my instructor's name is Stanley, oddly enough.
2: Tumbling was fun when you were a kid.
1: She was in the Big Knockers ballet company too, so
2: I was never in the company. They just let me take class there.
0: I was in the marketing department at Stanley, and I was like, no one's buying our vacuums. Let's make tumblers.
2: Tumblers, bitches.
3: Everybody wants to drink. You should set this on fire.
0: People get hardwoods now. Yeah, me right now. I like you. Sure you were.
1: Yeah. Oh, mine is.
2: Oh, boy. Well, the big news is...
1: Nondescript voice.
2: Mars is changing the M&Ms. they're going to get rid of blue and brown M&Ms.
1: Okay, so we got to look up the dyes now.
0: They're leaving the red, but see, red's the bad one.
1: And then the red and the yellow are the two main characters.
2: Well,
1: so we'll keep those.
2: Maybe you're just going to get...
0: God, that's going to be 4th of July
2: white M&Ms
0: parties
2: without food coloring on any of them.
1: But the dye. We gotta get these dyes out of here. Go with the vegetable dyes like the Canadians do.
0: I mean, we really do. Like, it's very strange. Also, the... what's the other thing I saw yesterday? The protein... farms, what they're making, like protein from algae now.
1: Oh, I didn't see that.
0: I want I know that might be protein. I want protein.
2: Well, it serves its purpose in the
0: Pages yeah. proteins.
2: So they already have natural color options for red, orange, yellow, and green. So they're gonna get rid of the brown and the blue until they have some.
1: I'd say RFK is trying to get this stuff out of here. But they got to deal with all this Medicare and Medicaid fraud from other countries.
0: Samaria!
1: And, like, that's a handful in itself. Not to mention, you know, the dyes you have to... There's so many dyes that we use and
2: stuff. And the plastics that are affecting your brain. Too many plastics in your brain and you get all...
1: Not only that,
0: but they're... not kidding.
1: The black plastics.
0: No. Dude, I know, like...
2: I've known that for a while, though.
0: Well...
2: No, because...

0: You can't hide. P1 Pride.
1: Rise Guys really is what does it for me.
2: This is P1 Pretty Girl 87.
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7: 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For today, a blend of clouds and sunshine, highs in the mid-80s. Partly cloudy tonight, so low at 66. Still dry Thursday and Friday, upper 80s Thursday, Friday low 90s and mid-90s for the weekend. I'm Michael Caro, 93.3 The Planet, right now at 64.
8: Still a very, very quiet rush hour. We are seeing some delays, though. Volume building north on I-85, north of 385 as you move up towards Pelham Road. Nothing blocking traffic, just a little bit slow. Also south on I-85, tapping into brakes around East Main Street as well. Nothing blocking lanes there. It's just a little bit backed up. From the News Talk 98.9 WRD Traffic Center, I'm Lori Houston on 93.3 The Planet.
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0: Yeah, because I don't know what he says, to be honest with you.
1: He's banging gongs.
0: Because it sounds like he says, get it on with
1: a... Get it on. Bang a gong. But I thought you were doing something to a dong.
0: I thought he said dog.
1: Oh, beat a dog.
2: You're dirty sweet and you're my girl.
0: I'd be...
1: It was a way to communicate with the musician. It was a way for them to communicate to adults without kids really understanding it. Like Marvin Gaye, that's a song that, you know, let's get it on. My daddy would play that throughout the house. Let's get it on.
0: Well, what's going on was about, he's asking her, like, hey, what are you working with?
1: Like, what's going on down there? Yeah. Are you packed with underwear hair?
0: It's like, what do you got?
1: What is the
0: buckwheat and a leg lock? Like, what's up?

0: you know, the country side of things. You know, I want to lay you down. Lay you down tonight.
1: I
0: want to lay you down. Why?
1: I don't. It's just creepy. Lay.
2: I can't believe his daddy shot him.
0: What about Lay Law? I mean, good Lord.
1: I don't know why I don't like that song. It's not a bad
2: She's
1: song.
2: She's got him on his knees. So is Layla a trans hooker by chance?
1: I hope.
0: Oh, Lord. Layla used to be Lester.
2: Yeah.
0: That'd be a new version.
2: Get on your knees.
0: Wait in the truck. I'm going to go here, and this guy pretending to be a girl. Wait in the truck.
2: Oh, God. It all comes back to the Hardy song.
1: That's a good song, though.
0: Fat boy's on the side of the road. Hardy picks him up. He's hitchhiking. What's wrong? Man, I was just with this girl. This is, you know, he's not married in this little thing.
2: Just for the
1: just
0: with this girl. Oh, yeah, you look down. Is she not put out? Yeah, that's the way Hardy would talk. So, no, it wasn't that. Mm. She told me right as we were going to that she was born another sex. What's her address, Jeremy?
2: She told me right like at the end of, you know, when things were going on, like happening.
0: Right when you were in the batter's box, if you will.
2: Right in that special moment where everything's almost over, she says, I was born a dude.
0: All right. I'm going to go there right now.
2: And that didn't stop me.
0: Wait a minute. I see you going for the door handle.
2: Yeah.
0: But I want you to
2: grab the handle.
1: Does that make you gay?
0: Jeremy, wait in the truck. I'll handle this. I'm going to go in here and I'm going to drink her liquor.
2: So I'm sitting in the truck, you know, in my part of the song, I'm wondering, like, are they hooking up?
0: Right.
1: Oh.
2: I'm in the truck. He's in the house.
0: And then I'm in there for so long, you're like, wait a minute.
1: What's taking so long?
0: Maybe he's into that. That's why he wanted the address. Hardy's into transsexual women.
1: Oh.
0: And that's why he wanted the address. He locked you in the truck. That's what it is, pal.
2: Plus, am I supposed to, like...
0: You're locked in the truck so he can go in there with Taiwan.
2: Well, am I missing a cue where I'm supposed to...
0: No, you're back again, are you?
2: Am I supposed to go in there and catch them?
1: No.
2: Like, what is... How long he did not stay... How long I'm supposed to be out here?
0: Yeah, I don't know.
2: Wait in the truck and then come on in and then stop us.
0: Serious question. You're saying, oh, wow, it's Pride Month. You're asking that question. But if you... If you... Like, matter of fact, I know this question, or this answer. Wasn't there a situation where a guy made love to a woman that afterwards said, by the way, I'm a man, and then that guy killed that person, and then there was a big, big controversy about it.
2: So are you thinking of the Jenny Jones episode that never aired?
1: Oh, yeah.
0: No, but I can see that guy's...
1: That's when he confessed.
0: Black hair, or whatever.
1: That he loved somebody.
0: Yeah. Well, he was a guy.
2: Yep.
0: Yeah. And he brought a girl. Oh, it was a swerve, too.
2: That guy got out of jail a couple years ago.
0: Did he?
2: Yeah. He's off the radar now, but that episode never aired. That's the Montana effect.
0: But we've seen it, though.
2: Yep.
0: We've seen it because of
2: Jimmy Jones.
0: Jenny. Wait a minute, Jenny. Paige. Which one had the talk show? Which one coached the Dallas Cowboys. They both did. So is Coach Jenny Jones. I can't keep up. There's so many people now. I got to learn how to say
1: Sally.
0: And by the way, networks.
2: Sally.
0: We can agree the date, right? Except for some places right now, it's still the 23rd or the 20th. I don't know how that works.
2: But yeah, China's ahead.
0: We agree on that. We agree the seasons and all that stuff. We're still not agreeing on Christmas, but we agree on stuff. But that's one thing that we cannot agree on.
2: Well, climate control, too, put that in.
0: Well, that's
2: or change.
0: That. Sure. It doesn't exist. But even the networks were spelling turkey like the food. They've changed it. Like,
2: well, they changed name.
0: I've even figured it out. It's Turkey now.
2: I don't know why they changed the name of the country. They changed Kiev, Kiev too. It's not Kiev.
0: What?
2: They changed Kiev. It's like Kiev?
0: How does that, you know, you go through time or go through, you know, history books or I guess as we call it now, the internet. It's one word. THINNERNET. The internet.
2: Yep.
0: As we go through there, we will see, there's not a country of Persia anymore.
2: No.
0: Where did the rugs come from, guys?
2: Burma is now Myanmar.
0: Yes.
2: How did they change?
0: What did Iraq used to be in the Bible? Crap. I should know. My mama. Matthew, come on. You got 3 seconds. I can't think of what it was. Modern day Iraq was some place in the Bible. I forget what it was. But, like, how does that happen? Like, how does. I, I understand how

0: And it's like usually opposition's overthrown, and they're like, hey, with new leader, I'm doing a very conspicuous, inconspicuous accent there.
1: Do a Pride Month accent.
0: There. What we will do is not only will we come up with a new leader, but we will also change the name of the country. It's a makeover.
1: Who decides that? How many, like, you know, just we're going to change the name?
0: Do you vote on that? Now, I do know there's some. Remember, there was one. We used it on Best Damn Audio, which is coming up next hour, by the way. Look at you foreshadowing, Matthew. that there was some town that had an awful name, and the people voted.
1: Sugar Tit.
0: No, that's a great
2: that's
0: name.
2: That's a great name.
1: It really is.
0: It's
2: a
0: great
2: name. I didn't
0: know
2: name. It really existed.
0: I want to, if any bird watchers are listening, any members of the Audubon Society, have you ever seen, follow me here, have you ever seen a blue tit and sugar tit? Do they migrate there?
2: Oh, wow.
0: They're beautiful birds, the blue tits.
1: Is that a club like the Red Hat Society was? I got to.
0: That changed definitions over the years, did it not?
1: Oh, yeah, it did. I got what they used to call Iraq, which we should know this, by the way.
0: Oh, Jerusalem?
1: Any history class you take.
0: No, it's not Jerusalem. What is it?
1: Starts with an M.
0: M. Mongolia. No, it's not Mongolia.
1: No. It's closer to the Chinese side. Mongoloid beef.
0: No. Mesopotamia.
1: Yeah.
0: Freaking.
1: Meso horny.
0: What's the guy? The guy. He was a giant. They found his ring. Not Nebuchadnezzar. Gosh.
1: Wow, that was Scrooge.
0: Oh.
2: Scrooge.
0: Oh. He was a giant. He was giant. They dug up his esophagus. Did you hear what I almost just said, guys?
2: His throat.
1: You thinking the schnobbles don't
0: bury
1: wobble?
0: Bury me in your throat when I die. Put me in your esophagus.
1: That's a drop 907.
2: That's a song waiting to happen.
0: It sounds like a Willie Nelson song. Roll me up and smoke me when I'm gone.
1: You thinking of Shao Kahn?
0: No. He's got one of those names where you're like, God, I don't know if it's a real person of history or a Marvel character based on a mythological.
1: Ralph.
0: Oh, Ralph is real. Ralph was the name of the wolf in Looney Tunes. Did you know that?
2: No.
0: Little known fact, dude.
3: That's who I know is Ralph.
0: There was already a cartoon called The Wolf, so they couldn't trademark that, so they just gave him the name Ralph Wolf.
2: Kandahar?
0: No, the guy, not the place.
2: Oh.
0: Anyway, they dug it. I mean,
1: led Mesopotamia.
0: I'm gonna Google this like a redneck here.
1: Yeah, because I don't know who it could be.
0: King.
1: And you said he was real tall, real big.
0: Yeah, they said he was a giant.
3: He was a real big Iraqi. He was big. They're not really big.
0: My Echo Dot, as Fat Boy's corrected me now. You're very techie, by the way.
1: Well, people say the A word, and they're like, oh, what's my new
0: goal? I know. It's like I'm using a Kleenex right here, but I'm not sure if it is or not. It might just be a Laura Lynn tissue.
1: Might be one of those special rags.
0: But in my mind, it's the Kleenex, and in a little while, I got to go Xerox some stuff, and I don't think we even have one of those. I think it's a Canon.
1: The Xerox.
0: I don't even know.
1: It is a Kia Ceramita, to be
0: honest.
1: Oh,
0: is it a Kia Ceramita? That sounds like a damn medicine.
1: Shout out Major Business Machines. Thank you.
0: Are you tired of high diabetes but can deal with diarrhea and thoughts of suicide? Ask your doctor about curacetamida.
2: Somebody texted me.
1: I have a pepper jam.
0: Who?
2: Goliath.
0: No. That's who David hit with the
1: slingshot. Text him back and say, if you don't know it,
0: tell them
1: don't text
0: no,
1: him.
0: You're not getting into heaven.
2: Tell
1: him that was stupid.
0: Not Nebuchadnezzar.
2: No.
0: That's a good guess. And
1: spell it with an EW. Please.
0: I'm surprised this person spelled Nebuchadnezzar right. Look, they're smart people listening to this show.
1: Nutty. Who is it?
2: Nutty.
1: You go to church and whatnot.
0: In the Bible.
1: I don't know it.
0: I'm gonna look this up. Archaeological dig.
1: Wait, can you just look up who led Iraq or Mesopotamia?
2: Help him.
1: Was it a Hussein by chance, like an elder Hussein, and it was passed down through the lineage? Well, it could be Saddam Hussein, maybe.
0: Saddam Hussein. He played for the Chicago Bears.
1: That was actually a sandwich.
2: Gilgamesh.
0: Yeah!
1: Gilgamesh.
0: Now, is it you or is it on the text?
2: No, I'm just
0: how'd you
2: the
0: Google
2: test.
0: It? Tell me. Because I put in archaeological dig, big ring of king.
1: What?
0: Well, I just what I remember. Have you seen the ring?
1: No, I got to see what he looks like.
0: Oh, my God.
1: Is he as big as Thanos was?
0: Well, they didn't have pictures then. It's only like they base it off the engravings and stuff. But, like, the ring is probably the size of, like, a...
1: Oh, this dude was huge.

0: huge.
1: Yeah,
0: big. Man. He was very big.
1: The ring alone, like you could wear it. I mean, like you could wear it on your leg. I mean, I don't know about you.
0: Dude,
1: if
0: I
1: you're
0: bet
1: one
0: this...
1: of them people on these commercials I watch all morning on the news, you got them huge, gigantic legs.
0: I bet this dude was slinging heat.
1: Oh, yeah. Gilga. Gil. What's up, Gil?
0: I bet when this dude took a whiz, you had to not go outside for 2 days.
1: Like, he literally put out fires. Mark Hendricks talks about it, you know, corporately.
2: The epic of
1: but
2: Gilga.
1: He literally, the epic, yeah.
0: He looks like he'd be in the bloodline, don't he?
1: God, he does. He looks like he'd be like Roman Reigns, great-great-great-great-grandma. Or a combination of Roman Reigns and freaking, God, help me, fat boy. He's giant. He couldn't wrestle worth a damn. Had a strong jaw and he hurt.
0: Great Khali?
1: Yeah!
0: Punjabi prison.
2: No, he is calling you a genius, fat boy.
0: Hey!
1: Well, he is. He came over here yesterday. I was having a thing. He came over here. You got to show me how to do that. He tapped buttons on the keyboard here.
0: So what you got going on here?
1: Some kind of hack thing.
2: Tapping some buttons.
1: I like when people can do that. When they just like hit like hold down control and then hit like, hey man, I will hit the control plus V and 8 to make screen larger.
0: Oh my God, Gilgamesh is coming.
1: It's Gilly.
0: It's Gilgamesh. Here I come through the Iraqi valley.
1: I don't know what first base was back in those days, but God, wouldn't you hate to be that girl?
0: First base was up here. Second base was here in the bunt. Well, you know where
1: I'm
0: the bunt was.
1: I'm referring to the size of his ring, though.
0: In a big ring. It was vibrating.
2: Yeah.
0: Very big, quite frankly. It was a very big ring.
1: You think the way I pick up women's weird? You should hear the way Gil did it.
0: Lord of the Rings was about this big Iraqi.
2: Oh,
0: walk around.
1: Huge. Like, find his...
0: With big ears.
1: Like, find his... It's just odd that they found... But the ring is now like some kind of... You know, it's...
0: Is there any sign that he existed? Any kind of proof?
1: Oh, yeah.
0: Did he have his own shroud?
1: But see, that's the weird thing is... Like our history, like literally, just started over. Like you know, most people's naive minds, mine being included for a long, long time, that literally, like we didn't, like no one lived here until 1776. It was just in my mind, in my feeble brain as a child, I thought it was just all engines.
0: Well,
1: that wasn't invented yet.
0: How can they prove that seriously? That they were here first?
1: I mean,
0: what is, whose word are we going off of?
2: Yeah, right?
1: Think about that, though. Like, there comes the, that's why you got to understand, we see patterns of history. Think about you're a Native American. You're just hanging out here with your squaw. And that now means crying, oddly enough. But your squaw back then. And they're hanging out,
0: Southerners
1: here, hitting the peace pipe. They're making arrowheads and stuff.
2: I love that.
1: And then suddenly, a bunch of honkies come in on boats.
0: Who are these guys?
1: And they suddenly start claiming your land and then selling it. Now, that's why we get scared about the immigrants, guys. You got to understand, this has happened before.
0: Who are these guys with long hair walking around half naked? Who are they? Indians.
1: How? What do you mean? What do you mean, how? I took a boat here.
0: We come off boat to make land, have food with you.
1: Sam
0: Indians.
1: Adams gets off. Not Sam Adams. He wasn't one of the ones.
0: You're mixing up history here.
1: See, like the years of like 1492 to 1776, like that was never taught in school.
0: It's a long stretch,
2: really?
0: Too.
1: Yeah, but it's a very damn important one. Like, I didn't know about the War of 1812 till I got into high school.
0: Is that the one Andrew Jackson killed all the families and the kids?
1: That was the one that was the big swerve of Rooney.
2: That was important, though.
1: Oh,
0: the guy was evil, and he's on money.
1: Yeah, yes.
0: Like he slaughtered Native American families.
1: Really? Yes, and he had a lot in common with Danhausen, oddly enough. He also collected teeth.
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0: 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Three songs from the same artist. This is Jacques the Rock. I am here with, Madam, what is your name?
1: Huh?
0: Madam Ha. The Planet gives you the 10 o'clock threesome. It is a menage a trois of rock. Does that not make you feel sexy?
1: Huh?
0: Oui. 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
3: 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For today, a blend of clouds and sunshine, highs in the mid-80s. Partly cloudy tonight, so low is 66. Still dry Thursday and Friday, upper 80s Thursday, Friday low 90s and mid-90s for the weekend. I'm Michael Caro, 93.3 The Planet. Right now, it's 64.
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4: Continues to be a very comfortable rush hour. Now, we are seeing delays northbound I-85 from Lawrence Road heading up towards Pelham Road. Just a little bit of congestion there. Then southbound I-85, as normal, we're seeing delays from Highway 14 down towards Pelham Road. Construction remains eastbound Highway 26 near 66, one lane block. From the News Talk 98.9 WRD Traffic Center, I'm Lori Houston on 93.3 The Planet.
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2: When you finally find your thing, you want the whole world to know about that thing. So you use a thing called Canva to make it an even bigger and better thing. Whether you want to create flyers for that thing, make presentations for that thing, or design merch for that thing, you can do anything. So people can see your thing, feel your thing, love your thing. The next thing you know, it's a thing. Canva, the thing that makes anything a thing.

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1: I love the Rise Guys.
2: They crack on people. I like that.
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0: The Rise Guys.
5: Oh, nice.
1: Oh, pretty. Makes me want to run.
6: What movie?
5: Probably Bunches.
6: What was a bunch of them? Now I'm confused. It's not the one I was thinking of.
5: He just thinking it was Chariots of Fire. I knew it.
6: Was this the end of Breakfast Club or was it? Obviously, they used Don't You Forget About Me, but was that at the end?
5: I sing the opposite of this song. If you need help, like ask a stranger first.
6: Yeah, don't come to me.
5: And if they say no,
1: I'll
5: be your last resort and the last responder.
6: But even then, like,

0: still don't want to do it, just so you know.
1: No. Like, you'll have to call six times in a row for me to think it's an emergency for me to take the call. I'm kidding about that. Kind of.
0: I can't remember the movie now that you used it.
1: I would say Valley Girl, but that's way after that. It had that kind of style to it.
0: Which movie?
1: I want to, if you're in the...
0: Napoleon Dynamite? No, I would... Like, it was in that one. That's not the one I was thinking.
1: If you're listening right now, 30 and below, put on a jacket. It's cold. Oh. Now, it's talking about your age. When you hear a song like this, like, do you like it? Like, these, or these, you know, say, like, you know, call it homosexual slurs or something. Whatever you would say.
0: Don't do it this month.
1: I don't know what kids do. But, I don't know, like... When my dad would play like Motown and stuff like that, I loved it.
2: I know.
1: But like, that stuff doesn't generationally. Like, the music is, it's fine. It's just hard to keep up. Like, the guy that died the other day, you were telling me about Fat. I did not know who that guy was. I had never seen him. He's the kind of guy that if I'd seen him before, I would remember him having the straight across bangs.
0: I didn't know him that well.
1: With the long mullet. And he died in a helicopter crash.
0: Yeah, he was over with the younger crowd.
1: I can't even think of his name now. He looked like Dominic Mysterio, but he was like kind of missing a chromosome. Or
3: look it up.
1: They were all bent up or something. Oh, God, I see his face. If you find
0: it.
1: Okay,
0: I got it.
1: Okay.
0: Okay. What do you want? You want initials?
1: No, I want to try to say what literally just popped in my head.
0: Okay.
1: Oliver Tree?
0: It is it.
1: Okay.
0: Oliver Tree.
1: Gosh.
0: Not Oliver Garden.
1: I almost said Joshua Tree. Which one did they go and do acid at? I can't remember.
0: Millikan Park.
1: Oh, no, they do ass there.
0: But I swear to God, we did not practice that. That's when improv pays off.
1: We should start cutting hair because it's like a barbershop over there.
0: We should go downtown and teach class.
1: Anybody I can't can. Afford the parking. Well. I can't.
2: What is it, like
1: $10
2: an hour?
1: I don't know. It's high.
0: Come join our improv. Okay, like, what makes you qualified? I'll go. Did you watch a YouTube short?
1: I went to one of those one time, and I always thought that I would love to do that, like improv. Like, I think I love the challenge. Fatboy hates this. I'll pull the curtain back, Paige. I love open phones. Fatboy seems to not.
2: Why? What's wrong with you?
1: Because he's like, oh, this guy wants to talk about this. And I was like,
0: yeah, well,
1: it's a challenge. I try to make it. I don't know. I
0: you got to filter it, and then you got to try to get through as many as you can. Like, yeah, hey, like, give me a little synopsis.
1: Yeah, I enjoy trying to, you know, make the traditional chicken salad. You know,
0: yeah.
1: Sometimes it works. Sometimes it doesn't.
0: Like, you don't have to ask how you're doing when you call in. Like, you know, if we're not good, we will not be here.
1: Right.
0: So it's all good.
1: But so. Most people in improv, though, like, so I'd love that challenge. Matter of fact, we can maybe do it on the radio one day. I need time to prepare myself. But just, you know, hey, you know, this, the like in marketing college, they would say, show me this pen. You know, it's the old thing, the elevator pitch, that whole thing.
0: Yeah.
1: So if you said, hey, do a routine on, I'd love that challenge. Not right now. We don't have time.
0: You know, Jordan Belfort says about that approach, like, you have to identify who needs a pen first.
1: Right.
0: Before you sell it to him.
1: Oh, I always am prepared. I'm always prepared for that, if that ever comes up, like, the sell me this pen thing. That's how
0: Vince would, you know, try out his announcers and his interviewers.
1: Now, nowadays, like, most of the CEOs are getting axed and stuff, you know.
0: What, like, axed what?
1: Not questions, but, like, jobs removed.
2: Yeah.
0: Oh, yeah.
2: Be careful what you
1: wish for. I forget
2: you're
1: younger than me.
0: This is the song I was thinking of, by the way, Pretty in Pink.
1: Oh, Molly Ringwald.
0: Yeah.
1: Molly Ringwald. I love Molly Ringwald.
0: An old Ducky.
2: Ducky.
0: What's up, Ducky?
1: Wobble Wobblers.
0: Andrew McCarthy, too, but he was a dick in that movie.
1: Yeah, God, he
2: was.
1: You know, man, that movie does nothing for me.
2: Why?
0: You got to watch it by yourself, you know what I'm saying?
1: No. I'd have to be like...
0: Well, I literally thought I said that in my head. Like, not outside.
1: Wow.
0: Not allowed.
1: No, that's one of those movies where it's like, if you know, I'm broke and the only thing I got access to is like YouTube movies, and that's the one I can watch free with ads. All right.
2: Is his DVD drawer.
1: I hope it's the porn version, but it won't be.
2: His secret sauce.
0: Yeah, it's that. You're watching the wrong Pretty in
1: this
0: Pink,
1: This isn't
0: brother.
1: Wedding in Pink. Damn. Wedding, I meant. Sorry.
2: Oh, God.
0: Yeah. I can't even make that joke.
1: This is Two in the Pink. This isn't the movie with Wally Ringwald.
0: No, this is
1: Wally Ringwald.
0: That was, that could have been the sequel.
2: Wally Ringwald.
1: If you're from another country, call in right now. I want to hear you say Wally Ringwald.
0: Well, they're all here because, you know, World Cup. Like
1: the
0: from
1: World
0: Atlanta.
1: Cup.
0: Yeah.
1: For the World Cup.
0: Atlanta's our closest
2: sign.
0: You can't
2: even say
1: World Cup. World Cup, dude.
0: World Cup.
1: You know, again, a bully. I told you, I didn't have to tell you that I went to speech therapy as a young child.
0: You can't say Lamine Yamal either.
1: No, Lamine Yamal. Who's the guy I was looking up off the air?
2: Lamine Yamal.
1: I have to ask Google a lot of times.
0: John Holmes, I think it was.
1: I have to ask Google how to pronounce.
0: Randy West, Peter North, Rocco Siffredi.
1: Kamon Maluak.
0: I don't know who that is. I thought you were making...
1: He played for Duke. I don't know who he plays for in the NBA now. Big, tall...
2: How do you spell Kamon?
1: He's from the Sudan.
0: Like, what years are we talking?
1: Now. Recently?
0: Okay.
1: He was a rookie last year, I think, from the Sudan.
0: And he played college for Duke.
1: Yeah. Like 7'2", 7'3", big old rascal.
0: Oh, yeah, I'm sure he had. They got him into Duke.
1: He could wear... God, I've already forgotten. Not Nebuchadnezzar. Gilgamesh.
0: Gilgamesh.
1: He could wear Gilgamesh's ring.
0: Oh, Gil. Well, look,
1: I love
0: Gil.
1: This text. As stupid as y'all are, with every show always containing toilet humor, that's in quotes, I do have to say I walk away from the show every day learning something new. Yeah. See?
0: Yes.
1: Me too.

0: Me too.
1: That's what it's all about, right?
0: Me too. Learning is caring, Paige.
2: It is.
0: Yes.
1: It's something like that.
0: Learning is burning. The choice is yours. Speaking of that, I've got coming up in Best Damn Audio a bunch of... You know, they don't care that kids do drugs anymore. They don't.
1: No, they really don't.
0: They don't. You know, used to at the end of a kid's sitcom, like a Saved by the Bell, the characters would come up and sit down. Great characters. Say, hi, my name's Mark Paul Gosselaar.
1: By God, they're going to be on a drug somehow. Either they're going to take it somewhere or they're going to tell you they have issues. And, you know, the first thing is to put them on Lexapro or, you know, one of those Prozac.
0: This episode we just did was Jessie. She had to stay up all night and study.
1: She's on the medicine.
0: She took a bunch of caffeine pills. She was so excited. You remember the scene?
2: I'm so excited.
1: She just dropped.
0: She dropped. She collapsed. Oh. And then they come on at the end and said, hey, my name ain't really Screech. My name's Dustin Diamond. I sound like a male stripper with that name, but clearly I won't be.
1: I was about to say one turned into a stripper.
0: It sounds like Dirk Diggler too much, doesn't it?
1: Mm-hmm.
0: But don't
1: like
0: do drug skits. But these clips that I'm going to play in Best Damn Audio are from the late 80s, early 90s of some of the biggest stars in the world telling you not to do drugs. And many of them did not listen to what they were talking about.
2: No, they were hypocrites.
0: Yeah.
1: You're talking about, you know. Hypocrites, yeah.
0: Like some HIPAA. Yeah, don't break mine, please.
1: Canceling a cable bill. You know how much of a pain in the ass that used to be?
0: Yes. Let me tell you what's canceling in a bank account. I had a savings account I've had since I was 15 years old.
1: Shout out Wood Forest.
0: But it's not my, obviously, my main savings account anymore. But I've always just kept it open or whatever.
1: Yeah.
0: There's literally, the only thing that goes in there is to keep my change thing. When I get
1: still
0: gas or something, I'll go like a penny over, so I'll say, no. Well, so it's got like $140 in it or whatever, and I go online, I want to cancel this account, transfer everything over.
1: Yeah.
0: You need to call a specialist. I said, okay, I'll call a specialist. I have to go to their website and make an appointment date to do it. I'm like, what?
1: They can't verify, no banks can verify anybody anymore unless you go in person.
0: I'll tell you.
1: I don't know what that is.
0: I didn't like it at the time, but I have to say, Planet Fitness not ever letting you cancel your membership made me stay going to the gym. It really
3: did.
0: The
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4: 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For today, a blend of clouds and sunshine, highs in the mid-80s. Partly cloudy tonight, so low of 66. Still dry Thursday and Friday, upper 80s Thursday, Friday low 90s and mid-90s for the weekend. I'm Michael Caron, 93.3 The Planet. Right now at 66.

I-85 between 385 and Pelham Road. Same goes for south on I-85, seeing delays there right around Highway 101. Picks up a little bit, then slow from Highway 14 as you move down towards 385. From the News Talk 98.9 WRD Traffic Center, I'm Lori Houston on 93.3 The Planet.

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0: spikes on it.
1: Yeah. Or something. Does it go in every aspect? Like, is there spikes on your steering wheel? Like, oh, this hurts so much to drive. Ah! I turn the heater on the seat when it's summertime. Ah!
0: Do you remember the one Dom that was in here? She had her lips pierced. He had the Prince Albert going, and then she said they use electricity when she's...
2: Yeah, that little shocking thing felt good, though.
1: That one girl, though, like, she didn't have them in, but she pierced her mouth shut. She had the piercings there. She had the sides in, and then she connected her mouth was shut.
0: Like Strange Land.
2: Yeah. She's hiring...
1: I don't know. Like, you're taking away the most important part of her.
2: Right. Why are you doing that?
0: Remember the chick in National Geographic?
1: She had a mute button, that'd be fine.
0: She had a Frisbee in her lip. That's what you want to get a hold of.
1: A what?
0: The chick in National Geographic that had a Frisbee in her lip.
1: Oh, God.
0: It was tribal or whatever, I guess.
1: Oh, yeah.
2: That looked painful.
1: She swallowed Gilgamesh's ring.
0: She did. She swallowed something in Gilgamesh's.
1: If I keep saying it over and over again, I'll never forget it.
2: Well, the reason why I brought this up, not using things that's not intended for your body,
1: yoga,
2: is because this guy in Scotland messed his eyes up.
3: Gilgamesh Beach Killer, we called him.
1: Gilga Radner. How'd he mess up his eyes?
2: Well, because he tried to use a massage gun on his eyeballs.
0: Ha ha! Oh my God. Dude, I have one of these.
2: He's gonna be okay.
1: It sounds like a Jackass stunt. Hey, Steve-O, how'd you lose your eye?
3: Got a massage gun, dude. Right in the eye.
4: We used to do it with the hair. We'd come up and shave your head. Now they just punch you in the eye with a massage hair.
3: Just punch you in the back of the neck, my man. It's like it hurts the whole time.
1: I just turned Steve-O into Trump.
3: Yeah, we love getting punched.
1: Steve-O sounds like Joey Lauren Adams' brother.
4: That's the way he talks, dude. Yeah,
0: Joey.
4: You know.
0: Joey Lauren Adams.
1: Joey Lauren.
0: His name. That's both their names.
1: Joey Lawrence Adams.
2: That's
1: freaking Blossom's brother.
2: Oh,
3: we love Blossom. It was a good show. She was a lesbian. She turned out to be a scientist.
1: I saw him the other day. He's bald.
3: Brother was a drug addict.
1: I sound like Balin now. He's bald.
0: You're bald.
1: He's completely...
0: Tap that rotisserie chicken.
1: Completely bald. He looks like he could play like Jeff Bezos in a movie now. Although Bezos is getting a beard now. Have you seen it?
2: Yes.
1: Yeah.
0: What's her name?
1: Ooh,
0: oh, I'm kidding.
2: What does that
0: I'm
2: mean?
0: A Prime member. I can make that joke.
2: Oh,
1: that's right.
2: You're a Prime member. Money. See, like
1: big days coming up. It's like WrestleMania. It's more than one day.
0: You're bald. Tap that.
1: he learned that from women who do birthday week. You know, Amazon Prime week. Not just the days, week.
0: Dude, I thought I was the only one that did this stuff. I have a massage gun, which I use every day.
1: Yeah.
2: Where do you use it?
0: Well, I use it on my face, but I like the ear.
1: I was going to say cube steak.
0: Because if you use it on the ear and you turn it up to 20, that's as high as it goes. It kind of feels like somebody's punching you in the ear, but it feels good. Then it gets real warm and hot because of the blood.
1: How far is it come back? Like, how far is the thrust? Like, is it just like...
0: Not much. Just like little rabbit punches.
1: Yeah, okay. It's not just like wham.
0: Yeah. Oh, no, not like that. But it's potent. It's powerful. It goes up to 20.
2: Careful on your face. You don't want to bruise your face.
0: It feels so good. Plus, if you press it in, it goes harder.
1: Yeah.
0: So if you do it right in the middle of the chest, it kind of feels like you don't have breath.
2: Those are the ones that you use like on your feet or something.
0: I never use it there.
1: What is the intent for the, like, just for like back and...
2: To smooth out pain.
0: Yeah, but now some people will tell you, you know, it's not good for you to be pounding the muscles like that. No. But it feels good.
1: I got this thing. Speaking of the Zahn. I bought it from the sign. I saw a little Instagram ad for it. I was like, why not? If they sell on Amazon, it must be real. It's better than Temu. And
0: it's American, at least.
1: It showed this lady, this Asian lady, talking about like how you roll fat out.
0: How could you tell?
1: How could I tell? Well, she wasn't wearing sunglasses.
0: Did you see the meme of the Asian kid and the Asian man, and the kid says, "Dad, why did people think we all look alike?" And then he says, "I'm your neighbor."
1: Oh, my
2: That's
1: God.
2: That's terrible. Oh, my word.
1: Oh, my God. Well, if the guys in it were really, then they can do that. It's fine.
2: So back to the story about the guy using the massage gun on his eyeballs. He went to the ophthalmologist complaining of increasing floaters and flashing lights in his right eye over about a week.
0: Talking about floaters.
2: And he said he hadn't
1: Should
2: had
1: it. Called Roto-Rooter.
2: He said he hadn't had any eye or head injuries.
0: And we go
2: that
0: troubles
2: his family
0: down the
2: didn't have a history of eye disorders, and the doctor took a close look at his eyes, and both eyes were in terrible shape. His right eye... said he had retinal tears, wide

0: spreading bruising and a condition called retinal dialysis.
1: You know, I'm going to have my, I still, I old school Appalachian talk, I call him an eye doctor. I gotta go back soon. Like I told you, like within a year or two, like they said you're going to have cataract surgery. Oh God. Oh. I don't know how bad that is. Like it sounds awful, like you getting operated on your eyeballs.
2: So they told you you have a cataract and you go, no, it's a Lincoln Continental.
1: Booyah!
2: I stole that from Sopranos, by the way. It's an Uncle Junior
1: I thought
2: joke.
1: You were going to do the Price is Right AI video. It's like, so what do you do for a living? I'm a pirate. Oh, you go and rob ships? No, I fly an airplane.
2: Dang it.
0: So eventually,
1: I don't even have to describe it, do it.
0: This guy admitted to the doctor that he had been trying to soothe his tired eyes with a percussive massage gun, and the doctors use laser treatments to mend the retinal tears and seal the break. His vision was preserved, so he was lucky.
1: Wow.
0: So do not use that on your eyeballs.
2: I'm telling you, it sounds
1: stupid.
2: Meanwhile,
1: his eyeballs smell like his wife's rear end.
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6: 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For today, a blend of clouds and sunshine, highs in the mid-80s. Partly cloudy tonight, so low of 66. Still dry Thursday and Friday, upper 80s Thursday, Friday low 90s and mid-90s for the weekend. I'm Michael Caron, 93.3 The Planet. Right now, it's 66.

0: Planet Road Rage traffic.
1: Still a very comfortable rush hour. Northbound I-85 delays their congestion, normal congestion. Northbound I-85 between 385 and Pelham Road. Same goes for southbound I-85. Seeing delays there right around Highway 101. Picks up a little bit, then slow from Highway 14 as you move down towards 385. From the News Talk 98.9 WRG Traffic Center, I'm Lori Houston on 93.3 The Planet.
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0: Wise Guys P1 family. P1 means priority one. 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
1: And P1s get to the point when they call in.
0: The Rise Guys morning show continues.
2: The

0: shelf?
1: I'll
0: be your shelf.
1: Yep.
0: God. The YMCA should play this song. They don't do that anymore.
1: Churches that turn into...
0: they don't do that anymore either.
1: Homeless camps.
0: When I was a kid, man, like, you'd hear... Somebody would, you know, come to the church. It was, you know, having hot times, baby.
2: I need a cot. I need three hots in a cot, baby.
0: They'd say, hey, let's all go to the grocery store for these people, get some groceries. Well, where are they going to stay? You know, whistling. No one in. Nobody's saying. They can go stay down at the Y.
1: I'm seeing a house right now actively getting taken over by squatters.
0: Really?
3: Where?
1: I don't know if I should say anything or not about it. Like, to the right people.
0: Why would your son and wife be thrown out while you're at work?
1: No.
0: That was a joke. Like, you and the squatter. Okay.
1: Yeah. No, this is, like, it started with two. Now it's up to four. And it's outside of the house. It's not in the house yet.
0: They're living in the yard?
1: No, it's on the porch.
0: They're living on the porch?
1: But it's a wraparound, and it's kind of off the road. It's not really woods. Really? But there's tall grass.
0: They got there not in Georgia because they could move right in. And
1: well, I mean, I don't know if they can here or not.
0: Georgia's having a battle with that. Like, all the, I don't know how the unsheltered, you know, we don't say homeless anymore. The unsheltered, I don't know how they can communicate.
1: Home insecure.
0: Unless they all have Obama phones still. We don't call them Trump phones.
2: No, we don't.
0: He would have sold them to them, so you know.
2: They're too small for Trump phones. You can't play good games.
0: I can't compete with Mint Mobile.
2: Why can't I play games on this phone? I can play Nibbler. I want to play Candy Crush.
0: I did like Free Guy. It's a good movie. That's a good song. What brought this into your ether?
1: I don't even remember.
0: You thinking about ladies with big lips?
1: I think always, first off.
0: She had them naturally, too. She had no filler.
3: That's your go-to?
1: I don't know if I saw it in a commercial or not.
0: I see a woman with huge lips now. It's like the butt. I if I see a woman that is, you know,
1: blind,
0: fit is it would be, but just has a big old jiggly bubble ass, I'm assuming that it's fake.
3: I've seen

0: the surgery of how involved that is, taking the fat out of your belly and putting it in your butt.
1: Is that what a BBL is?
0: Yes. And I've seen this stitches.
2: What does that stand for?
1: Resilient butt lift.
2: Oh.
0: Yeah.
1: What'd you think it was? Big butt lips?
2: I mean, I didn't know. BBL.
0: It just looks like a lot.
1: That would have been a good guess.
2: It sounds like someone writing the word Bible shorthand. Open your BBL.
1: Open your BBL, please. Congregation.
2: Talking to you, BBWs. Put the potato chips down and open the book.
1: Now, talking about you pogs, too.
0: If you were dating a woman and she took off her clothes and you see a road map of scars, what do you think of that? Because that's what it looks like to me.
2: Well.
1: Yeah, that looks painful.
2: My stretch marks look like scars, so, I mean, we could. That's no joke.
1: I hate that.
2: There's nothing you can do. I mean, there are. Yes. There are things. But I don't. I'm not vain enough to go under the knife for it.
0: You can get a tummy tuck.
2: No, when I was on vacation, I was in another country. I didn't give two craps. Why is that? Why is it I don't care about my body around international folks? That's weird. I'm a proud American. That's why.
0: And if they're discolored, I know somebody who can tattoo them.
2: What color?
0: Skin color.
1: You peckerwood woman.
2: You said discolor.
0: Sometimes
2: which color are you talking about?
0: Stretch marks are a different color than your skin. Well, so you can mine, your skin.
2: Mine aren't a different color.
1: Ooh,
2: it's more
1: orange?
2: Of a texture. I'll show you. No cameras. Put your phones down.
1: No cameras.
0: I'm not taking
1: she will make
0: pictures.
1: An AI.
0: make you an AI.
2: This
0: alien.
2: Is what Matt would have looked like. She made me a SpongeBob yesterday.
0: You were
2: it.
0: Cute.
1: She even did the song
2: on my
1: too.
2: Side, especially.
1: Rip them off, man. It's Pearl Snap.
2: Oh, I just Hulk Hoganed it. Here we go. Right there. See? You can't really...
1: It's kind of faint. You can almost see a hint of... not really an ad.
2: Why am I covering my nipple? I don't know.
1: I don't
2: There's
1: know.
2: Nothing...
0: It's, yeah, you can... I think the wisest thing would...
1: Do you have...
0: Talk.
1: Like, if you talk care. About up here, do you have an ab? Like, I don't know.
2: Wow!
1: Like, you got to...
2: That
1: like,
2: is... The most.
0: You look like
2: Mark. I could say the F word right now and get away with it, couldn't I?
1: Like you legit have like an outline of some kind of definition, but.
2: Well, okay, I'll tell you.
1: But up top here.
2: Let me get near the microphone.
0: Hey, a bodybuilder friend of mine had all that done.
2: You have the portfolio of friends. You do.
0: No, but I mean, he looks great.
2: You've got all the LGBTQs covered except for the pluses.
0: And he had pecs put in.
2: I bet he did.
1: I see he did. You have another one put in if it comes around here.
2: But right, yeah. So, I'm not pulling my pants down, Paige.
0: I'm not.
1: Yeah, he is.
0: He can look.
2: But look, like this is my hip. Obviously, see there's
1: is that the trick hip.
2: There's a scar.
0: Yeah, you
1: God,
0: can get
1: Paige,
0: that.
1: Look at the scar.
0: Yeah, you can
2: kiss
0: get
2: it,
0: that.
2: Paige.
0: That's what I'm saying. You can get that tattooed.
2: And I'll turn real quick.
1: That's Watch scar. HR be the one day they
0: oh
1: come in.
0: Oh my God.
2: This will be the day on a non-tooth. But look. So
0: it's doable.
2: I got this muffin top.
0: It's not that bad.
2: It is. You're
0: no,
2: being nice.
0: No, I'm not. I'm just telling you. You can get it.
1: I got the stump.
0: It's like having
2: a
0: baby.
2: I can pick it up and hold it.
1: Okay, so do you want to?
2: I don't want to go under the knife. I just hate
1: really?
2: It.
1: Really?
2: No.
1: Could you scrunch it to the side?
2: As a man, and I'm fine with alternative dudes, right? But
0: no.
2: Nice. As a man, if I went in and got put.
0: Have you not been on Instagram?
2: Jasper, how'd your grandpa die? In surgery? Oh, really? What happened? He was getting his muffin top removed. They told him to count back from 10.
1: I don't
2: think get past 7. He was a goner.
1: I don't think it's that invasive, right? They just kind of...
2: Yeah, but you know how it is. Oh, it's not?
1: I don't think it is.
0: Well,
1: I think they kind of...
0: Yeah, it's not that bad.
2: I would be... That's the most... In my mind... And Paige thinks I'm a narcissist. But it's more of a megalomaniac. But what it is that I would feel so vain doing that. I would feel
1: really?
2: Like, God, that money would have been better suited for something else.
1: Does it physically hurt now? Or is
2: no.
1: There, okay.
2: Well. It's like, but it's weird to pick up and hold parts of your body, you know, like that.
1: Yeah.
0: If you love your body that way.
2: No, I'm not like that. I'm not like, ooh, I'm depressed.
0: I don't
2: I'm
0: think,
2: glad
0: I don't
2: I've
0: say,
2: lost
0: if
2: the
0: you're,
2: weight.
0: If you're comfortable, don't change it.
1: You know, Jelly Roll talked about this, having the skin surgery. Like, you'll have big scars. But
2: yeah, look what happened to him.
1: Yeah, got divorced.
2: Bunny liked big, chubby Jelly.
1: She was the chubby chaser. That's what happened.
2: Yeah.
1: Yeah. So I don't know if, you know.
0: They were still friends.
2: But yeah, I
1: would
2: I,
1: you do it if somebody asked you to do it?
0: No.
1: Like,
2: if I won a contest?
1: Like, you know, you say you get involved with, you know.
2: That'd be a brilliant idea for a plastic surgeon to do. Like, do a video. A video. Send in video.

0: videos about what is wrong with your body that you don't like. We'll put them up on our social media and people will vote on them. God, that would be huge.
1: You know who's going to win.
0: And they can share them on Facebook because it's, you know, it's like the breastfeeding stuff. It goes under the guise of medical. So they can show all the, and they don't put your face in it, right? And then the winner, they get the free.
1: That's what's going to win.
0: Boob
1: like,
0: job.
1: I don't like these hangers I got. And they're like, okay.
0: A woman would absolutely win. I'd never have a chance. I can't get in Artisphere and I'm from Greenville.
2: Why can't you get in?
0: Because they're hoity-toity bougie bitches. I'll never get in now, but who cares?
2: I don't understand.
0: You know what?
1: I'll call Knox.
0: Back in the day, you were looking down, A, because you wouldn't have your nose in the air, but B, you were looking for pennies on the ground and such. Nowadays, this whole, I don't like the bougie Greenville. It makes me just, like, I was proud. I mean, I'm still proud like of Greenville and stuff, but. I don't like to hear other people from other cities, like, you know, other surrounding cities say, wow, well, Greenville's all, well, I can't afford to go to Greenville. I'm like, God, that sucks.
2: Or people that are nouveau riche come in.
0: I don't know what the heck that means.
1: I don't know that
2: And come in and think.
0: New money?
2: Yeah, they're, you know.
0: Nouveau riche. I love that.
1: Look at that. I did ride across the new Church Street Bridge. By God, it feels great.
0: Is it nice?
1: I wanted to go backwards and do it again.
0: They did it pretty fast considering what that was. You know, they only screwed up a couple basketball tournaments.
1: What if I call the mayor to get you an Artifest?
0: I don't know. Well,
1: I think we can pull some strings there.
0: I only call him if I have a real estate matter.
2: And I remember looking at a car lot and knowing that this man had money. But he.
0: Oh, really?
2: That...
0: How could you tell?
2: Because he was old money, and I knew him from his family. And people ignored him because they didn't think he had any money. See, and I laughed. I was like, nobody hit on you, but you're all over these people.
0: That's always and the way.
2: And
0: if they
2: could,
0: dress...
2: He could buy every single car in this lot.
0: If they dress like... I mean, if you can look across the room and tell those are Da Vinci this or Gucci that or whatever. You know, nowadays they put it real big, you know.
1: Was he a round man with a square deal? By chance?
0: For years, I saw the Gucci belt as a guy. I didn't know what that was until, you know, like
1: Sound space,
0: it invaded like rap and stuff. And I'm always a Gucci belt.

0: And that's not real popular anymore, that kind of stuff.
1: Rappers ruined it.
0: Rich people aren't. They don't want to wear someone else's.
1: The real, real rich people.
0: They don't wear that.
1: They don't want to advertise it. First, they're going to get robbed.
2: And they're hiding in cities like ours, too.
0: Yeah.
1: What, real, dude.
2: Like mega rich.
1: And see, even that's going to get screwed up now.
2: They're in Knoxville, Chattanooga, like any mid-sized city you can think of.
1: So what happens, middle-class and poor people screw it up for rich people. The rich people find these exotic locations, and they screw up, and they tell, like, their help, say, they say, hey, Mrs. Pirtle, how was your vacation? Where'd you go? I went to Tulum. Oh, where is, I'm doing just, oh, where was that? Oh, it's in, I thought you didn't like Mexico, Miss Pirtle.
2: No, that well, Mexico.
1: This is a different part, and,
2: this is the part where the white people go, okay, and they go to the beach.
1: Yeah, it's like Turks and Caicos. Like, I swear to God.
0: Why would I say that?
1: I thought Turks and Caicos was like a made-up, like, country. Like, they're making up a name because they don't want to tell you where they really went. It just became like a little thing. And I looked up on a map. It's like, oh, it's a real place.
2: We went to Haiti. Like, okay.
0: I wouldn't mind going to Haiti just to see what it's like.
2: You would die.
1: The people from there called haters.
2: They should be. Haters may be greater.
1: It's Haitians. I know that because they used to drink their treat.
2: I wish you were
1: Tahitian.
2: In.
1: Never mind.
2: Tahitian treat.
1: Tahiti. That's not. Is that still a place?
2: I don't think it ever was, right?
1: Oh, yes, it
2: was.
1: Was
2: it a discotheque back in the day?
1: Dude, Price is Right gave away freaking, or was it Tijuana? No, it was Tahiti.
2: No, you're thinking of Tijuana Mamas. Hot Winnies.
1: Isn't it weird? There's no, you know, you couldn't have Tijuana Daddies and expect a guy to put it in his mouth, considering what it is. Same thing with the Bahaman Daddy. You going to order that at a bar? Hell no.
0: Yeah. Just kidding.
1: Blank your daddy, bitch.
2: I know that's right. Know?
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0: the planet. For today, a blend of clouds and sunshine, highs in the mid-80s. Partly cloudy tonight, so low of 66. Still dry Thursday and Friday, upper 80s Thursday, Friday low 90s and mid-90s for the weekend. I'm Michael Caron, 93.3 The Planet. Right now at 68.
1: And now, Planet Road Rage Traffic.
2: Continues to be a very calm rush hour. Now, we're seeing delays south on I-85 right around Blackstock Road as you move down towards Highway 29. Picks up a tiny bit, then it slows from Rockman McClyman, pretty much stop and go there all the way down to Pelham Road. Then northbound I-85 delays there, just congestion north of Woodruff Road as you move up towards Pelham Road. From the News Talk 98.9 WRD Traffic Center, I'm Lori Houston on 93.3 The Planet.
3: You know, if I wasn't on the radio right now and you stopped me on the street and said, hey, Matt, we're somewhere good to see music, I would tell you honestly, I've been there myself. 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Poe Mill Music, same way. 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I think they hold maybe like 125 at max. 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I gotta talk to these guys about getting that. Fat Boy told me about this indie band called Gunt.
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5: The best.
4: The best. Best. Best. Best. Damn. Damn. Damn.
5: Damn.
6: Damn. Damn.
4: And now it's time for the best. The best.
0: Fine.
4: Damn. Audio.
0: Hey, we'll do this together.
1: Oh.
0: Normally what happens is, because you know, people probably think it's a bit, like, I don't know how to do a lot of tech stuff. So when I get my clips. What?
6: Like any of it?
1: None.
0: I mean, some things. I'll tell you, freaking Gemini is good for that. Like, I got a new.
6: Know what you want to work on today, man?
0: I got a new tech thing at the house.
1: Yeah.
0: And
6: computer?
0: No.
6: That's what they call it.
0: It's like a I don't want to say it sounds bougie. Anyway, I got this thing. And I was like, you know, me looking at instructions, it's like trying to read Braille or something like that. So, by the way, they won the World Cup match. I saw it.

0: Yeah. You did build the entertainment center on top of the table.
1: That's brilliant.
0: But you built it.
1: Thank you.
2: And I should not make any more Pollock jokes, should I?
0: Man, I don't know if you can anymore.
2: I shouldn't say Pollock, should
1: I'm
2: I?
1: I'm only Pollock by marriage.
2: Well, I wasn't looking at you when I said it.
0: That's what I'm thinking of when you make the jokes, though. Like screen doors on the submarines. And
2: oh, yeah.
0: Stuff like
2: light bulbs.
0: Yeah.
2: That's the one I go
1: for. I meet a lot of Ukrainian and Russian people and Polish people, and they see my name.
2: Yeah.
1: And I go, I've never been there. Don't speak all
2: what
1: American.
2: If you say, as long as your money's green, it says, what do you mean? I have card. It is red.
0: Nothing I care about.
2: It's red. And with that accent, are you a commie?
0: Well, I'll take all the makeup you have right now.
1: God,
2: isn't that
1: do.
2: Weird?
1: Would this be
2: do,
1: on your credit
2: do
1: card?
2: Communists get mad when you call them commies? Because I know transsexuals get mad when you do that to their thing.
0: Yeah, do they even know what that word is, though? Does that translate across the world?
2: La comunista. Okay, know. Let's get to business. So
0: I guess because of Richard Marx it is.
2: Normally, oh, what was her line from yesterday?
0: God dang it, what was it?
2: Skid vicious.
0: Yes!
2: Skid vicious. You made me think of Richard's cousin, Skid.
0: I was thinking down the hall.
2: Yeah. So normally I send the bits to Fatboy or the clips for Best Damn Audio, and I'm like, hey, here's mine. And then the morning of, being today, he says, okay, we're going to start with this clip that I got. He won't tell me. You know, I like to play into not knowing. And then he'll say, and then we're going to do your clip about the farting preacher. And then we'll do one of mine. And so anyway, I just looked at him 30 seconds before coming back just now and said, hey, you didn't do it with order.
0: We were jaw-jacking.
2: So Fatboy can like literally host this, and then I'll commentate on the portions that I do know.
1: Is this a contest? Yeah. Are you competing against
2: each
1: other?
2: No, this is a co-presentation. We tried that, and it got vicious.
0: A quick random thought idea. We have a fishing podcast called The Codcast. Or it's about crotch pieces, either way.
2: I bet you a grand that it's already taken.
0: And I bet you Odyssey bought it already, too.
1: Probably so.
0: So you're actually going to kick it off, and your first clip contains a very famous line as uttered on a reality show from back in the day.
1: Oh,
2: yes, yes. So I searched high and low for this because we used to have this in our system. We had she was called a web mistress, which I think now because of Me Too, she'd be a webmaster again, which some people are like, you shouldn't even say that.
0: I can't do that one.
2: She'd be the IT supervisor. But anyway, she went on this show called Wife Swap. Now, many of you that are from Simpsonville are saying, oh, it sounds like a Saturday night. No, I'm not swinging. The one wife would go live with the one husband and kids and blah, blah, blah. And they'd change them. And then they'd say at the end, well, they had this very conservative Christian family. And then they brought in this this wild woman.
0: You were on Wife Swap that episode.
2: I was in, so was Paige. We were in the background.
1: I wanted to be out of it.
2: They found out she worked in radio, our webmistress. And it sounds like she's like cheating on her husband only on the internet. Webmistress. They said, oh, you work in radio. Well, can we film you on the radio? Well, I just sit at a desk. Well, could you go in? So we pretended to do a bit with her in the studio. And we weren't even on the air. It was crazy. So I was on ABC Prime.
1: Yeah.
2: So were you, Paige?
1: I was for a little bit.
2: That was pre-Fatboy. He was still...
0: That was BFB.
2: Doing hot tub work for Bucky Dent.
1: I wore my logos on purpose because I knew they wouldn't film me, so I wouldn't be in a lot of the scenes.
0: That's a big blur, though.
2: Yeah.
0: Blur out the top of those logos.
2: Yeah, here's a black halter top.
1: Right.
2: Yeah, so anyway... there was this clip that we played for 15 freaking years on the we called it the hot keys button machine. I could just sit in here and hit these hot keys and play these sound effects.
0: I hate when you had it too, because you'd scroll and scroll and I can't find it. Like I gave you a sheet.
2: Yeah, and no offense to me or you or anyone, but like Stone Man and or the trash people or the janitors. Throw them away.
0: Yeah, what is this? Is this information on a paper? Ah, you don't need this, do you?
2: Anyway.
0: A sanitizer, you don't need that either, do you?
2: Paige is going to snail trail out of here after she hears this because I went through so many clips. Me, my freaking self. I'm not even kidding you, like an hour's worth of finger work.
1: This is hot.
2: For this. Work. Yeah, I wasn't doing leg work. I wasn't doing that. Here it is, Paige. I've got it again.
3: If everybody would look back at everything I've been saying and preaching and praying and saying, I've been saying I am a spiritual warrior because I feel like I'm a spiritual warrior. Like I've had to put armor on just to walk out that house. I've had enough.

0: got it.
1: She's not a Christian.
2: Hey, there it is.
3: Got it back.
0: I love it.
2: Yeah, boys.
3: Dude, that was a day when it was raining.
0: I was like, why do I know this voice?
3: It was raining. Mrs. X was out of town. My daughter wasn't speaking to me that day.
2: It's messed up.
3: Nah, she had laryngitis. And I was like, God, man, I kept hearing that in my head. She's not a Christian.
0: The way she was talking and so nervous.
2: Kind of like how it came up. You found it, too.
3: I know. I literally just Googled and YouTube till I found that one clip. And so it's back.
2: Well, this guy here, I'm kind of hooked on his videos because he's the guy who walks around and says MF-er casually. Like, you know, just the way he says it.
3: Yeah.
2: And it catches people off guard. They don't know how to react to it. So he goes to get his oil changed, and he's doing it to the oil attendant, if you will. Just starts spouting and calling him an MF-er.
3: Does he do it so fast where they can't notice it?
2: Not really.
3: Like the guy who kind of says like gay things to people at Walmart real fast so they don't notice?
2: He just does it a lot. It might be the same guy, or okay. They might be in the same little troop.
3: Maybe. I enjoy watching them. I would not want to be a victim of one of these.
2: Well, this guy gets real pissed, the oil guy.

0: Excuse me, motherfucker. 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Do you mind getting off your phone, watching a movie, and help me with my question, please? Just cut the movie off.
1: No, and don't call me a motherfucker again.
0: Excuse me, motherfucker. I just have a question about my oil.
1: Walk off.
0: Shut the game off.
1: Walk off.
0: Sir, I just have a question.
1: Randy!
0: You're dismissed. Go get me, Randy.
1: Walk off.
0: You're dismissed, motherfucker. You're watching a movie, you're messing around. Just how I talk from where I'm from.
1: I don't give a
0: I'm from Springfield. We just call people like motherfucker.
1: Where are you from? You don't call me a motherfucker. You don't walk up to me and say, excuse me, motherfucker.
0: Yeah, so I just came up to him and I was like, how much is the oil change? And then he said,
1: no, you
0: get
1: said,
0: out
1: hey,
0: of here,
1: motherfucker. No, you said, hey, motherfucker.
0: Just, no.
1: No, you're full of shit.
0: I
1: walk
0: said,
1: no,
0: this is what happened. You're dismissed. I already told you that.
1: You're
0: once.
1: Dismissed. Walk off.
0: No, oh, okay, this is.
2: Stop this one. Come on.
0: Okay, sorry, yeah. No, you're dismissed,
2: talk,
0: motherfucker.
2: Don't talk to him. Don't talk to him.
0: Okay,
2: I'm
0: sorry. Yeah, sorry. Yeah, you're dismissed.
2: I got you.
3: Dude, Randy's the manager.
4: Randy's been to all the seminars
5: so
4: about
5: good.
4: How to handle unruly customers.
3: He had to step in. You tell the guy he's probably got about
4: Randy!
3: He's got about three teeth in his head. He said, you don't call me your mother.
4: He's used all the soaps in the world. His hands are still black from all the oil.
3: Yeah.
4: You know.
3: At the Gojo Pumice.
4: I'll tell you, like, I'm sitting, I'm listening, and I am smiling, but I'm like, dude, that guy... What's the point of view? Like, is he doing this with the meta glasses or does he have a phone out?
3: I can't tell, but you see his point of view. I don't know if he's using the camera or what, but, you know.
4: Now I got to quit wearing sunglasses everywhere, inside and out, because people are going to think, God, he's got on meta glasses. I ain't talking to him.
3: I know somebody,
4: no one's going to share secrets with me anymore.
5: No, they won't.
3: Somebody just got some. They're like, you know what? I'll just treat myself to.
4: Amazon sells a thing where you can put the thing on there that. It's not a cover. It's some kind of little thing that grafts on the side that makes the blinking thing not show up. So it would just look like you're wearing.
3: Oh, okay. You don't have to
4: fares.
3: Tell people.
4: Or it wouldn't be blinking that it would. But most people aren't going to see, you know, glasses blinking and assume, oh, those you're filming me.
3: Oh, yeah. I saw them at Bass Pro Shops.
4: We're going to have, you know, and God, I don't want to hear. I don't want to see it. But like, what are these kids going to get shot? Going into these places and
5: filming,
4: messing with it. Yeah, man.
5: Et
3: or are they going to sneak into, you know, women changing or, you know?
4: Yeah, go do fun things. Don't mess with people while they're trying to change.
3: Drop your glasses on the floor.
4: Stop with the monkey business.
3: Hey!
4: They're a grease monkey.
3: You're actually going to do this clip.
4: Okay.
3: And it's a PSA from a famous master of the universe, you could say.
4: It is.
3: What? I would say, which I just watched that movie, by the way.
5: Was it good?
4: Oh, God, me too.
3: What? I didn't think it was bad.
5: What if you watched it at the same time,
4: same day?
5: It looked
4: like they took it literally looked like they took Masters of the Universe and put it into a Marvel AI generator. And it turned it into Marvel.
3: Yeah, a little bit. Now, some
4: it
3: of the humor.
4: It was pretty, though.
3: Some of the humor was misplaced.
4: A lot of double entendres that seemed like some of the stuff Mr. Fantastic says, like, wow.
3: It was like kind of out of nowhere.
4: That was that for the parents, I think. Yeah, this is why I chose this one. Again, like I said earlier, used to 80s and 90s TV shows for kids would have a little message at the end, and here's another one of those.
6: Shira and I want to talk to you about something that's very personal, your body.
7: Remember, it's your body and no one should touch you in a way that you feel is wrong.
8: I'll get anybody who tries it.
7: It's not that easy, Orko. It's hard for a young person to admit that he or she has been touched in a bad way.
6: If you've been touched that way, don't be ashamed. Tell someone you trust, like your parents, your doctor, your teacher, or counselor, or your minister or rabbi.
7: Right, Orko?
8: Right on!
3: What they don't tell you is when you tell somebody, you have to say it like he, man, so you'd have to be like, I just got fisted!
4: Yeah, and you have to have on like a metal singlet. And you've got to have on fur boots.
3: Actually, the
4: something that only Prince could pull off.
3: Fur boots.
4: Oh. You look like you're one of the pirate raiders from freaking WWE. You gotta wear those fur boots.
3: The guy touched He-Man actually said, I have the penis!
4: Yeah, and you've also got to have the Knights Templar logo on the front. I noticed they've kind of shied away from that in the movie.
3: Yeah.
4: That was literally a Knights Templar cross on He-Man.
3: Mm. Plus, they didn't use Battlecat enough, I didn't think. Which I guess they're building him up for the second movie.
4: You can already tell they're going to, what do you call it, when they... one character pulls away and does it. Like, there's going to be a She-Ra for sure. Like Supergirl.
3: Oh, yeah.
4: Supergirl's going to be huge. I can't wait to see it.
3: Yeah.
4: Not even kidding.
3: We'll take a little break.
4: We'll take a break. What will we come back with?
3: I got how to cancel a cable bill. This is

0: how you do it step by step.
1: This is how you do it.
0: Yep. Right. I'll tell you what to say.
1: Well,
2: it's going to be golden.
1: I have for you more television show PSAs. Some of these are about drugs. Some are about touchy-touchy.
0: Ooh.
1: They don't, again, they don't talk about it. Now's the time when they need to be telling kids at the end.
0: Yes, during the summer.
1: I'm Blippi. You just found out I'm a girl, by the way. Right? Bluey. Bluey. Hi, I'm Bluey. By the way, if somebody comes up and puts their paws somewhere that you don't want them to be, you know.
0: I was thinking Paw Patrol.
1: Yeah.
0: If somebody grabs your paw and puts it somewhere it's not supposed to go.
2: That's it.
1: Right.
2: Don't grab my
0: Call
2: paw.
0: Us.
1: Call Counselor Dog. Call McGruff.
0: Scruff McGruff. Chicago, Illinois. 60652.
1: You better watch that number. Last time we gave out singing jingle phone numbers, it was a sex line.
3: What? I understand how they're funny, the crack is stupid.
4: I need like 5 cups of coffee.
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4: When you finally find your thing, you want the whole world to know about that thing. 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
1: Don't forget, I didn't even say this earlier, and I'm not very professional today, and I apologize for that. 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
2: So you can tag Mattman at OHMAFFEW because that's how Diddy used to say it, Matthew.
1: Not Puff Daddy, my daddy.
3: Diddy.
1: But I pronounce it Diddy.
2: Yeah. He was Diddy first.
3: He was.
1: I'd do something crazy. Oh, Matthew. So, yeah, that's how I honor my father.
2: We do watch them all if you tag us or send them to us.
1: Yeah, but if we don't reply...
2: Means it sucks.
1: I still will like the tag. I will. I do give it that or whatever. But if you've got something that like made you snort, laugh, or like start breathing real hard... And you thought you were like having a heart attack because you were laughing?
3: Yeah, we want to see
1: us. We want to hear it too.
2: Yeah.
1: More importantly,
2: I'll kick this one off. You know my rule about having clips of kids is I usually don't like doing it. I don't like the old cute kid clip stuff. You know.
1: No, you're pro abortion.
2: So they got to be something filthy, right?
3: What the hell?
2: So it's kind of grimy. So here's when you ask your kids, say something mean to mommy.
1: Oh,
2: you're gonna get it. Now it starts off cute, but then it takes a
1: turn. They're gonna repeat something they heard daddy say, right?
3: Oh my god.
2: I think so, actually.
4: Hey Lucy.
5: Yes.
4: Can you say something mean to mommy?
5: Your butt's as flat as paper.
4: Oh.
5: Hey Freya, can you say something mean to mommy?
6: You're so fat Quinn couldn't even hold you.
4: Baby.
7: Yeah.
4: Can you say something mean to mommy?
7: Yeah.
4: What?
7: You bitch.
2: That's the youngest kid of the whole clan. Not an actual clan, but the family.
1: Oh, I didn't think they let kids into their 18. It's like the military.
3: I don't think I've ever said that to my mother.
2: Where did that kid learn that to say that to moms?
1: Yeah. You know what? did the kid get in trouble for that? Or did mom get a million views and she's like, hey, do it again?
3: Yeah, that part.
2: Yes.
1: Oh, man.
2: Like, you get one.
1: Yeah. And suddenly when, they go through puberty, the cussing kid's not cute anymore. Fat boy would hate it.
2: If I browse the TikTok videos, the live videos, and I hear a kid in the background, I'll say, hey, let the kid cuss. And sometimes it works.
1: You are the devil. You really are.
7: Satan.
2: Let the kid cuss.
1: Well, I'm going to transition into something completely different.
2: Oh, hang on now.
3: Yeah.
1: Completely different, but not my gender. This one actually came, I love this, P1 Morgan Swollen sent this one, or he tagged me in it. By the way, if you leave now for the concert this weekend, Morgan Wallen, you'll get there by kickoff of the LSU game.
3: Nice.
1: So if you leave now.
2: And that's a road game, too.
1: You'll get there. Oh, really? Yep. Oh, damn it. Damn it.
2: I wonder why you asked me.
1: Dang it.
2: I was like, why is he asking me?
1: Well, play along, it's a home game. PSAs about drugs. We had the one about, getting touched by adults, and they brought to us by Masters of the Universe earlier. The 80s and 90s shows, they did that. This person right here self-confessed, started drinking at the age of 9, smoking weed at 10, and doing cocaine at 12.
2: God.
1: But here she is with a song in the 90s about not doing drugs.

0: was about to say, I cannot play through that. Is
1: I can see her messing up some of the lyrics.
2: No.
1: Don't use drugs.
2: Losers are users, not use drugs. I went into rehab at 13 and less divorced my parents at 14. Don't do drugs.
0: That's why she had a rough life.
2: Her grandpa is Lionel.
0: Richie?
2: Hemingway. Not from Jefferson.
1: Isn't she Hemingway?
2: No. Papa. No.
0: Thank you. Hey, do you want to...
2: When you say Big Papa around Paige, she thinks of Ernest Hemingway.
0: No, she don't think about the Notorious Big. Right. You want to keep it going on that tip?
2: Yeah, sure.

0: kind of messed
1: up.
0: Oh,
1: you want to bounce one?
0: Yeah, you can.
1: Yeah. Well, again, I don't know this guy did drugs, but I know he did some tugs. Here's another.
0: That's a good one.
1: Paige, scream the name when you figure out who this is. We'll let it play, but just actually don't. That would mess it up.
2: Okay.
0: Yeah.
1: I just want to watch your facial expression when you figure this one out. Here we go. Another anti-drug infomercial from the 90s.
3: This is crack. Rock cocaine. It isn't glamorous or cool or kid stuff. It's the most addictive kind of cocaine, and it can kill you. What's really bad is nobody knows how much it takes. So every time you use it, you risk dying. It isn't worth it. Look, everybody wants to be cool. But doing it with crack isn't just wrong. It could be dead wrong.
1: Oh, I don't want to die. It's a crack away.
0: That's not his heart. That's him.
1: That's him tugging it.
0: Those are the tugs. Do you know who it is?
1: Paige, do you know?
0: I think she knows. Oh, my God. She don't know.
1: Paige, you don't know.
2: I don't know.
1: I could have got it just by him saying the word crack.
0: Are we referencing?
1: I'll give you a hint off air.
2: Oh, my God.
1: Who is it?
2: I can't remember his name.
1: I'll let it go.
2: I just said arrested for masturbating.
1: What?
0: He was probably the first one ever flossed, too, actually.
1: God, he did. He was flossing with, like, tall, big old clunky disco shoes on.
2: Yes.
0: Oh, my God. You can't remember his name.
2: Pee-wee.
0: Pee-wee. Not Tequila. Reese.
1: Not Pee-wee Herman. Reese, no.
0: No.
1: No.
0: Well, if you see this guy out on the roads, he's probably got the worst road rage ever. Stay out of his way, especially if you hear the horn or if you have a broken down bus. This guy like hit every obstacle on the way home and just lost it. And he tells you he's got to get off the road.
1: This sounds like falling down.
0: You know what? It's pretty close.

0: I hate this damn road. Now the motherfucking bus broke down. Fix your fucking bus, bitch. Jesus Christ. Now everyone's fucking cutting over. Come on, the light's green, you fucking ass. Let's go. Come on, motherfucking fly boy. Stupid ass fucking muffler like you got a damn race car. I hate that shit. The Honda Civic, you fucking fake phony ass motherfucker. Construction everywhere, you got fucking buses breaking down, and we got fucking Pedro here with the loudest damn muffler in the fucking world. U.S. Army. Yeah, thanks for your service. Thanks for your service, bud. Now take the fucking muffler off! Damn these motherfuckers on this road, bro. I gotta get home, man. I gotta get the off the road. That's it, man. I'm fucking done. I'm toast right now.
1: He's you know what? Maybe that would stop violence on the highway.
2: I was going to say, like, maybe getting it out before you get home yes. to your wife and kids.
1: Yep. That would, you know, look.
2: God, you know, I want to say, oh, he's playing it up for the camera, but no, he's not.
1: No. Film yourself, you know.
2: Hey, film yourself.
1: Film
2: yourself.
1: Especially if you talk to the cable company and you get pissed off, you know, you're going to want to film yourself.
2: Could you say that if you're a professor at Tri-County Tech? Hey, go film yourself. It's a project this weekend.
1: God. It sounds like a mixer for, you know, young professors.
2: Film yourself.
1: Can you even call it a mixer anymore?
2: I don't think you can. It's called intergender.
1: Here's a lady who's canceling her cable bill. And you know what? Feel free to use it as your playbook. If that's still an issue for some people to cancel their cable bill.
2: Man, I haven't had one in so long.
3: Me neither.
2: Yeah, we get it for free.
1: Well, this chick ain't gonna have one for a long time.
4: Anymore, and I don't want to f-ing pay any cancellation fees because I'm gonna tell you to eat my ass and put the credit to that because I've been on the phone for over an hour getting transferred like I'm some f-ing whore being changed in between people right now. Like, I don't want to keep dealing with this. I've been dealing with it forever. I'm literally doing clients working trying to figure this out, and even on my day off, it's always an issue. Like, it's too much already. It's too much. It's f-ing June right now, and I've been dealing with this since December. So if you want to transfer me to anyone, transfer me to the ass who f-ing signed me up for this thing because he didn't. Like, you know what? I got his personal number actually in my f-ing email, and I'm about to crash out on him right now, like I'm doing to you. It's ridiculous already. I've been on hold forever.
1: God.
2: Hmm.
1: Such anger.
3: How may I help
2: you? Was she calling in between gym and tanning or between tanning and laundrying?
1: Well, it's like she's doing hair when she's doing it. So she's got somebody in her chair, the hair chair.
2: Was that his name?
5: Hi, what's up? My real name's Jerry, but my friends call me Hair.
1: I'm in the hair chair.
5: I'm friends with Fat Boy's friend, Booby.
1: Booby! Actually, we got one more. I lied to you. I forgot about this one.
2: Well, that's the first.
6: Hey, what you doing up so late?
7: Oh, couldn't sleep, you know.
6: Yeah, this is night watch duty. It's for the birds. Hey, my friend, you're hanging out of your shorts there.
7: Oh. How did that happen?
6: Leave it out. Doesn't offend us. Yeah, it might make staying up this late all worthwhile.
7: Well, the night isn't getting any younger.
2: Oh. That's the movie Pee Wee was watching.
8: For discussion.
1: It was actually from the Griff Reaper from Instagram.
2: Man, now we know why he had the freaking genie's head in a box.
3: Oh, God.
1: I told you wrong. There's one more, actually.
9: You son of a bitch.
2: Oh, Alex.
9: What the f*** is your problem? You want to sit here and say that I'm a damn f***ing Russian?
2: Yeah.
9: You get in my face with that, I'll beat your damn ass, you son of a bitch.
2: Oh.
9: You piece of s***.
2: Don't do
9: you
2: drugs.
9: Damn f***er. Listen, Ed, you have f***ing crossed the line.
2: All right.
9: Get that through your damn f***ing head. Stop pushing your s***. You're the people that have f***ed this country over and gang the s*** out of it and lost an election. So stop shooting your mouth off claiming I'm the enemy. You got that, you damn son of a bitch? Fill your hand. I'm sorry, but I'm done. You start calling me a foreign agent, those are f***ing fighting words. Excuse me.
1: Excuse me.
2: I've never been involved in an argument. You know what? You called me a son of a bitch. Well, you're a foreign agent.
1: Stop pushing your...
2: You son of a gun. Stop tape.
3: Stop tape.
2: Oh, my God.
3: I can't.
2: God, no. I will it's go get much. A title loan and take you to lunch if you can produce the Alex Jones Trump audio.
1: Oh, I got to go find it. I'd hate you to pay 1,000% interest, though.
2: Well, I mean, it would be worth it. I think you'd say $1,000 for

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5: Good morning, everyone.
6: What's up, Mom?
7: I'm just having a great idea. Fat Boy, you should have your friend Booby come in for Breast Cancer Awareness Month.
5: Yeah.
6: You know he would?
7: That would be fun.
6: He's a cop,
7: I'd
6: too.
7: I'd love to talk to any of your high school friends. Just unlike me, you won't share your most embarrassing moments of life, which
6: can't
7: is
6: do it.
7: Smart.
6: Can't reveal.
5: I want to know about the great athlete that you were.
6: Oh my God!
5: The golden days.
6: Well,
5: look,
6: we can't we can't reminisce too much. Mm-hmm. Yeah, I want you to appreciate
7: out
6: what
7: he
6: I got.
7: Never played football.
6: Just did well. Kind of didn't, but you know, I was on the team.
7: For new people from our countries, we're not talking about soccer.
6: No, we're not.
5: No, but we will.
6: Also, the Scottish, please. Take it easy on the alcohol in Boston. Thanks.
7: Golly bum. Also, Alexi Lawless, like Mr. Corporate now. Like, God.
6: Look at that. Grow the long hair back.
7: You think he still has his underwear hair the same way that he had the head hair back in the 90s?
6: Oh, yeah. Kobe Jones, too. I think he's got the...
7: Kobe Jones.
6: He's got...

0: It locks down there.
1: And you said something about FIFA, and that there's a news story.
2: No, I was talking about that adult movie Fatboy was watching about.
1: Oh.
0: Yeah, it's called I'm Licking Your FIFA.
1: Okay.
0: Pictures, FIFA pictures.
1: What did you know?
2: I thought it was Queen the Queefa.
0: So, that was the other one.
1: Wow.
0: We got to watch King first.
1: Okay.
2: Ralph.
1: All right. Well, did you know that there's a thing called the FIFA 15 that people are gaining weight by watching this? World Cup fans are joking about gaining the FIFA 15 while in the U.S.
0: You know why?
1: Because they're eating junk food.
0: Because they don't get it where they're from.
2: There are, God, am I having deja vu right now? I swear I might have been off there.
0: That's the strip club, right?
2: I'd have been talking with Fatboy about this. But a lot of people, this was up north, maybe around Boston, you know. I mean, I know around here people still into it. I know they are all around the world. I'm trying to not let go of regular American football.
0: Yeah, no, you can't do it.
2: It's got our kids. And I don't want our kids getting their brains scrambled either, but I don't want their shins all scarred up for the rest of their lives either. Mm. But what was my point?
1: Better than head injuries, I guess.
2: Yes, yes. That was.
0: What does everybody want?
2: Head injuries.
0: That's right.
2: I don't remember. But it was, so what they do is they have a meal featuring items from the ethnic cuisine of the countries that are playing each other. So, like, pre-internet, how would you have found out what the people of Iran eat?
0: You would have to.
2: Hellfire and brimstone.
0: You'd have to have called ahead, or they would have to show you as soon as they get there, like, yeah. This is what we make.
1: I mean, because you want to be, you know, sensitive to their culture like you wouldn't.
0: And sir. I want you to know I'm doing
2: it. Yeah, we're doing that these days.
0: I'm doing an Iron Sheik impersonation. He was from Iran. He was the bodyguard of the
1: I'm not going to serve cow or hamburgers if you're from India. That would be insulting. Jericho?
2: That's true.
0: Not that Ayatollah. Not my Ayatollah.
2: Some of the, I swear to you, some of these countries, I was...
0: Boston.
2: Call me whatever, but I've not heard of some of these countries. Again, they change the names every like 23 years or something.
1: So what's making
0: like New Guinea? I thought it was Italy. I'm sorry.
2: What happened to the Old Guinea?
1: Yeah, what happened?
0: Where's that?
1: Phased it out. So things like barbecue pizza and ranch dressing, clam chowder pizza, deli sandwiches, Taco Bell, Chipotle,
0: and
1: Dunkin' Donuts—they're making people fat.
0: They keep talking about Buc-ee's, man.
2: Boosie's.
0: Dallas is a site for, you know, one of the groups. They're running shuttles every half hour to shopping and Buc-ee's.
1: So that's
0: they're just
1: cool.
0: Routinely keeping people going.
2: I tell you, I don't know. I rarely will give positive criticism to non-sponsor-esque type people, but their marketing department's brilliant. Whoever
0: it
2: said,
0: is.
2: We are going to make like the Mickey Mouse of gas stations.
0: Yeah.
2: The freaking, who is the Walt Disney behind Boosie's? I want to know. Paige, tonight, if Ecuador is playing Qatar, what are we eating?
0: Is it pronounced Qatar?
2: You are.
0: I don't know if it was Cooter or Qatar.
2: It's Qatar.
1: Beans and rice.
2: Well, I didn't say Puerto Rico is playing.
0: Also,
2: that's part of us now.
0: They're amazed at our grocery stores.
2: Yeah.
0: Not only the size, but everything that's in it.
2: Yeah.
0: Air conditioning, too. A lot of these, well, not a lot, but some of these countries don't have it.
2: Like, when I went overseas, like, there was one grocery store that was gigantic. I mean, maybe these people, like, people in London, like, London proper, probably don't see giant grocery stores.
0: Mm-hmm. Nope.
2: But what they don't have the home goods. They just have food. Mm-hmm. We, like, Walmart.
1: We have everything.
2: You got everything. Yeah. I mean, what is something that I couldn't get from not .com? Because I know they sell Rolexes and like Gucci bags now.
0: APs.
2: But what could I not go to Walmart and get besides maybe, you know, pleasure tools and such?
0: I think you can get those now.
2: Well, they have the creams and whatnot.
0: Yeah, you can go to CVS and get Buzzy Butts if you want.
2: My gosh, what is that?
0: I think it's like
2: that's the cheerleaders from 93.7, didn't it?
0: I think it's a vibrating plug. You said last time you went overseas. We actually got a text from Paige's bra. Said last time that they went overseas, she was 15 years old.
2: Oh, and I thought you were going to say I was over triple D's.
1: I don't even know what I am anymore.
2: Hey, God. Tonight.
0: If you had to guess, though.
2: Tonight.
1: A D. God,
0: I'm looking shut up.
2: I'm looking at these countries. Like, which would be the best food if they were taken? I think Japanese versus. Boy, I'd mess your stomach up. Hibachi. Good. Japanese versus. Japan versus Mexico.
1: Oh, yeah. Korean barbecue. People like that.
2: Yeah, that would be a good one. See, like, I don't know what people from Uruguay, I don't know what they eat.
0: The Flama Blanca.
2: I know their flag's kind of a ripoff of ours.
0: I don't like it. Why did you borrow our flag?
2: Is Looper get doing House Divided? Like, South Korea versus USA? Like, is he wearing one of those mixed jerseys?
0: God, he might be.
2: Half down the middle?
0: He should. He's got to support both. I saw he left a Father's Day message on his Instagram, but I couldn't read part of what he wrote. Because he writes in, I guess, Korean, too. Koyong.
2: Oh, you didn't hit the translator button?
0: No. I was nervous. It was like a spam.
2: You saw you got hacked?
0: Then I got to remember, he grew up in the Axis of Evil.
2: Hack off. So here's a question.
0: He might be a spy.
2: I'm not even being silly, like goofy right now. But what is the difference between England and Wales?
0: I don't know.
2: I'm not even kidding you.
0: Because the whole United Kingdom is Scotland, Wales, and...
1: Yeah, close to Scotland.
2: Okay, this is going to turn into a Portuguese thing. So, people from Wales are Welsh?
1: Yes. Yep.
2: Okay, all right, cool.
0: That's it.
2: But yet their flag has a dragon on it. It should have a big fish.
0: It should
1: have a whale from Wales.
2: Yes.
0: Did you see Ronaldo scored a bunch of goals yesterday?
2: Yeah.
0: In Portugal?
2: Yes,
0: it'd be his last World Cup because he's 41 or 42.
2: But that other guy's 46, 47. One of the, I think, the oldest guy to participate.
1: That's good.
2: Yeah, but God, play with me here, if you will, or not play with me, but just play along. I should say.
0: Where's my lotion?
2: On June 19th.
0: Right, I love Juneteenth.
2: Juneteenth is past Friday.
1: Yeah.
2: United States is playing, and it was a nail biter. The end of the match, goal by USA.
0: Australia, I think.
2: That's who they were playing?
0: I think so.
2: The assholes. That's what they
0: Oi.
2: The guy for America on Juneteenth that scored the winning goal was black, and his last name was Freeman.
0: Look at that.
2: Now, come on. Tell me sports ain't scripted.
0: Look how it lines up.
2: Look, did you see this? Did you see?

0: poke your tongue out the other side, but she's doing it the wrong direction. She's going. So apparently he's got pierogies and it's coming out the other side of his mouth.
1: I love pierogies. You like cheese pierogies?
0: I like the potato ones.
1: They're really good. They smell good too.
0: Those are ganaches. What you just heard was real. This is real news segment we just did.
1: I thought she did something like a flash tour, like pulling one out, popping a tea for the boys.
0: His page was the Flash. It was like she had two cantaloupes on the back of her.
2: I have something to say.
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4: You want to...
5: I don't want to do anything like crazy heavy yet. I'm in a good mood. You know what I mean? Like...
4: Okay. Okay, well then let's... Okay. Let's talk to Kelly. You want to talk to Kelly?
5: Kelly, good morning. Welcome to the Rise Guys. Is this your first time calling in? Good morning.
6: Hey, guys.
5: Hey.
6: It is.
5: What can we do for you on this, I don't know where you are, but dreary and nasty and muggy but
6: it's
5: rainy. Yeah.
6: It's rainy. Yeah. And I need some advice because I've been dating this guy for about 3 months now, and I just found out something about him that has just completely thrown me off.
4: What happened? What'd he do?
6: Okay. So his name's Mike. He's a great guy.
5: Oh, boy.
6: He's funny. He's smart. He treats me well. Everything's been going great.
5: Yeah.
4: She said his name is Mike. Not Mock.
5: Lord God. I got two guesses already. One, that he was born a woman. Or two, his last name. His last name is Hunt.
7: the latter.
5: Like, she doesn't want to say, oh, this is my boyfriend, Mike Hunt. You
4: one
5: don't want
4: two.
5: To do that.
7: Why not?
5: He should be Michael from then on. Okay, what's the issue here then, Kelly?
6: Well, Mike is bald.
4: Okay, I mean, this...
5: Mike is bald.
4: It's not really an issue. So.
6: Well, except I found out he's not actually bald.
5: He shaves on... What do you mean?
6: Okay, so I'm at his house over the weekend. I'm looking through old pictures, and he's got a full head of hair.
4: So before he lost his hair, he had hair, I guess.
6: Well, that's what I thought.
5: Okay, so I'm in La La Land here. I'm not following here. What do you mean?
6: Okay, he told me that he still has all of his hair.
4: Oh no, I don't. Don't know what that means.
6: It's bald. 3 months. So, in 3 months, I've never seen this hair. He literally shaves it every day.
5: So, can you see like a recession? I guess you would call it like a recede. Like, is he doing this on purpose?
6: He shaves it every day.
4: So you're telling us he's voluntarily bald on purpose?
6: That is exactly.
5: You know, first off,
4: that's weird.
5: You've got to have the right head to be able to do that. I got a dent on this side of the head. I don't know what
4: soft
5: it was
4: spot.
5: From them trying to pull me out or whatever. But like I'd look like I was in an accident. I mean, I really do.
4: Like Beldar.
5: Voluntarily bald though is a phrase I gotta say. It's almost like the new words for homeless or like displaced or whatever. I've never heard that one before.
6: Neither had I.
5: Yeah.
4: And this really bothers you at this point.
6: Well, not because he's bald.
5: Well, okay. So it bothers you. Why does it bother you then, I guess I'm asking?
6: Because, if you have hair, I think you should have hair.
5: Yeah.
4: I mean, it sounds a little ridiculous, right? I mean, I don't know.
6: I know it does sound ridiculous, but...
5: I mean, a little. Like, if you don't like... Let's say, I'm going to be very broad with this. Let's say that you're dating someone that their mom was from this side of the world and dad's from this side of the world. And they just don't like the texture of their hair. So they shave it off. I've got a great example I could say right now, but I won't do it. It is a little ridiculous, but...
6: But...
5: What?
6: I feel like I'm dating a version of him that he created. And, I mean, there's been no signs. This man's head was made to be bald, but then I see these pictures, and he's got...
4: A version of him?
6: He has hair.
5: What do you mean? Like, what do you mean a version of him? Like, everybody... I posted a picture on Father's Day of me and my daddy from, 2005, I want to say. And
4: R.I.P.
5: And
4: I'm cook.
5: Several people were like, I didn't know you just had a goatee at one point. And I was this is the new me. I quit shaving altogether, not just quit shaving that area.
6: That's different. He told, so when I brought it up, he told me that he started shaving it because people treated him differently. He said they took him way more seriously. He felt more confident.

0: content that women liked it.
1: Yeah. Okay. Oh, women like. So, oh, I mean, no. Oh, okay.
2: Okay.
0: He, right. So he's basically optimized himself.
1: Yeah.
3: I mean, it's called self-improvement, if you will.
1: Yeah.
0: I mean, is it?
3: You have to be bald.
1: Well, I mean, kind of. Like, why would, you know... You know, okay, a great example. I know someone who works from home. She gets up every day and goes and puts on makeup.
3: Thank you.
1: And why? Because I mean, she's not even on, like, video stuff. She's just sitting there, like, coding and doing all this mess.
2: It just gives you structure.
1: It gives you structure.
0: But, but it's clear she has a face under that makeup.
1: Okay, sure. Okay. Have you mentioned this to any of your girlfriends or sisters?
0: Yeah. I mean, unfortunately.
1: Oh.
3: Uh-oh. Well, I got some feedback.
1: Yeah? What did the girls say?
0: One friend called him cosplay bald.
2: Oh, God.
1: God dang, that's funny right there.
0: So I can't unsee that now.
1: Yeah.
0: Another said that, you know, he... I don't know. Another said something that really got into my head.
3: Oh,
0: and
3: here we go.
1: Speaking of hits.
3: Yeah, here's the...
0: Okay, she said, you didn't find out Mike has hair. You found out that Mike is making a daily decision to not have hair.
1: God, like, I feel like I hear James Lipton saying that. Like, a very, very dramatic way to put that.
0: But, I mean, she's not wrong.
3: It's kind of making it worse, though, sounds like.
0: He woke up and made a choice, and he has been every day.
1: Have you, you know, Greenville Braves had a player named Mike Kelly, which is so strange, back in the 90s. Have you told Mike Kelly any of this?
3: The oh, way I you forgot about that.
1: About his chrome dome?
0: No.
3: Don't good. No, don't tell him.
0: Yeah, I mean, well, I just don't know how to explain it without sounding crazy.
2: Are you attracted to him, or is that something that...
1: No, she's dating a guy she thinks is ugly, Paige.
3: Yeah, God
2: well,
3: almighty.
2: I mean, it kind of sounds like it.
1: No.
0: No, I think he...
1: Try to explain it without it not sounding crazy. Like, for us that don't see Mike, like, the way you're describing him, I think of, like, Lex Luthor, you know? Yeah. Or, like, Jeff Bezos, some evil some bitch.
3: Oh, so you go, you go Hackman Luthor, not the, not Eisenberg Luthor.
1: No, yeah, no, I don't, that ain't my Lex Luthor.
3: Ain't my Lex. No.
1: Well, okay, so try to explain it without it... Sounded
0: well,
1: crazy.
0: To me, it almost feels like a lie.
1: Like a lie.
3: Stop.
1: Oh, come on.
0: I'm serious.
1: Well, I mean, women color, everybody
2: yeah,
1: colors hair. And
2: women shave.
1: Yes. Thank God.
0: Because I found out by accident. I mean, I just feel like that's something you tell somebody.
3: I don't know why you would tell somebody that, though.
0: Because it's real. It's relevant information.
1: Oh,
2: yeah. It's not like he's hiding anything from you or not disclosing.
1: Why? Exactly. Like, why is it relevant?
0: Because if you're intentionally making yourself look completely different than your natural look, I just think the person you're dating should know.
1: Okay. What is makeup then?
2: Yeah. Right.
3: You treat it like he's lying about his identity, like his name's not really Mike or whatever, you know?
1: Right.
0: Well, not that bad.
1: Yeah, but it's kind of close, so you got to admit. Like, this is, like, I don't know. I've never thought about that before.
0: Closer than everybody else wants to admit, yes.
1: Now, let me ask you this. Kelly, if that is your real name.
3: Kelly!
1: Because look, she's giggling. I knew it. You ain't going to come on here and say his name and your name. You're probably a Greenville Braves fan. It's a throwback. Tomorrow, we're going to talk to Steve about his girlfriend, Avery.
3: Yeah.
2: Ooh.
1: If Mike caught wind of this and said, oh gosh, I'm going to grow my hair back out tomorrow, what would happen then? You're not going to be attractive. Yeah.
0: I think I would find him more attractive.
1: Oh! Well,
3: there it is. You're a baldist. You don't like baldies.
1: You've seen pictures of him when he had hair and he looked hot.
0: That's not what this is about.
3: That's exactly what this is about.
1: What it is about then.
3: What it is.
1: I got time.
3: Who is you?
0: Listen, I liked him when I thought that he was naturally bald.
1: But now that you know that he has hair, and
0: well, right?
3: Yeah, now you want the hair. You like the hair.
0: I want the hair, Mike.
1: There it is.
0: I've seen it.
1: You're fixing him.
2: I think once my husband decided that he was just going to shave it all off, because it was going lighter on the top. I think he looks super hot.
1: Why not just get get a Snapchat filter? They have one on there. I made Fatboy have a big black afro a couple weeks ago.
3: He did.
1: I
3: almost
1: there.
3: Got canceled for
1: just
3: it, too.
1: Take a picture of Mike and get the hair.
0: Can't I just ask him to see it once? Like,
2: grow it all out?
0: Once.
1: I don't think that's a bad ask.
2: Why don't you buy different wigs from him?
1: No, Paige, I gaze it up. It really does.
3: Yeah, I know it's Pride Month, but damn.
1: Like,

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0: probably considered, regarded as the greatest soccer player that ever lived at this point.
1: Are you talking about Ronaldo?
0: No, not Ronaldo.
1: Are you talking about Neymar Jr.?
0: Not Neymar.
1: Are you talking about...
0: This fella's got something that Ronaldo doesn't have, among other things, but a World Cup. He's already won a World Cup. World Cup. He's Argentinian.
1: That doesn't help me at all. I mean, they... You know, used to you could look at someone and tell what country they're from. I can't do it anymore.
0: Let me see.
1: And that's probably not good to do, actually, now that I think about it, and said that publicly.
0: He looks like he always smells a fart, if that helps, with that big schnoz of his he's got.
1: Messi.
0: Messi.
2: Messi.
1: Damn.
0: Yeah.
2: Lionel.
0: Messi's birthday.
1: Lionel Messi.
0: I don't have soccer music for you. I'm sorry.
1: Oh. Yeah, Curtis Blow did the basketball song, but never did one about...
0: Well, here you go with soccer ball. I'm going to kick it all around.
1: Soccer is my favorite sport. I like when I kick it up and down the field.
0: I like soccer because the black and white come together, and I kick it around town.
1: You know what it's called when his company's hiring? Don't answer that. I will say Lionel... Is actually, Paige, you go first.
2: I don't know.
0: I'm surprised this is named.
1: Well, that's the answer to most questions I answer.
2: 37.
1: I'm gonna go 42.
0: You know what? Kind of split the difference a little bit. 39 years old today for old Messi.
1: I thought he was already 40.
0: He ain't 40 yet.
1: You know who his
0: he'll be 40 next time.
1: His backdoor neighbor is, and that by that I don't mean like a sexual like.
0: You talking about in Miami?
1: No, in. Calabasas. I just gave it away.
0: He lives out there?
1: Yeah. Well, he has a house there. I mean, he's like Paige. He has multiple homes.
0: I'm surprised that the worldwide guys live here and where they live.
1: Yeah. Like, that's a tough one to say to you. Jason Statham?
2: Statham?
1: Like,
2: oh,
1: he's
2: hot.
1: Him and, God, what's her name? Not Giselle.
0: Giselle.
1: Anyway, they have houses all over. But yeah, Kanye lives right behind Messi.
0: Huh?
2: Annoying.
1: Huh? What's annoying?
0: He's probably never there.
2: Because he's annoying. I'm sorry.
1: Is this one of the main characters or one of the ancillary characters, as they call it? Supporting cast.
0: I think it's supporting cast.
1: Ed Helm.
0: No.
1: Craig.
0: She also went on to have her own show.
1: Oh, Mindy Kaling.
0: Mindy Kaling.
2: Oh, wow.
0: She wrote a lot of stuff, too.
2: Yeah, she's funny.
0: Mindy Kaling.
1: She is.
0: Good looking sometimes to me, but not.
1: Okay, very.
0: Not consistently.
2: Well, that's not nice.
1: Look, and this is why I'm glad we're not on video.
0: I'm not nice.
1: But like,
2: you're naughty.
1: I'm being overly sensitive here for a reason, but like.
0: Yeah.
1: Very much of. Okay, I'll say, she had her nose done. Like, there's no question. Like, no question.
0: It was a honker. It was up there.
2: Maybe she had a
1: looked like a young Durante. She really did. Jimmy.
0: Yeah. The skin didn't bother me. It was the nose.
1: Yeah.
0: It's like, man, that schnoz. Between
1: anyway,
0: that big nose and what I got going on.
1: Happy birthday to you.
2: Yeah.
1: At least someone noticed, right, Mindy?
2: Whose birthday? It's Mindy's?
1: Mindy Kaling. Kaling.
0: Or Kaling, if you want to call her.
2: 45.
1: Is she in the club?
0: She is not in the club.
2: Oh.
0: Not.
1: God, I just realized In the Club is by 50 Cent.
0: Wow. Curtis Jackson.
1: 49. I read your body language, you jerk.
0: God.
1: I've exhausted all my other bad words.
2: Gosh.
1: He knows he can't stop it because I figured it out.
0: Mm-hmm. Did you guess?
1: I didn't. He's about to reveal that I didn't get it right, and I'm going to have to eat my crow.
0: You're going to eat something. 47.
1: Ah,
2: that was close.
0: For Mindy Kaling.
1: Let's play poker for money, man.
0: Mindy Kaling.
1: You're the dealer.
0: Well, let me catch you next Friday. I don't have...
1: Are we working?
0: I don't have music for this, but we always do these two every year, because not only did they star in two movies together, but they have a birthday on the same day. Not the same year, but the same
1: day. Will the movie give it away?
0: It would for me, but maybe not for you, and you still have to guess who they are. The movie is RoboCop.
1: Peter Weller.
0: Yep.
1: That's where I'm out after that point. Paige, who's the lady? Who's the love interest? Who loved Peter?
0: Oh, his partner.
1: Cagney.
2: No.
1: Or Lacey. Cagney, Lacey, and RoboCop.
2: She's got an amazing body, right?
0: She still looks pretty good. Looks the same. Nancy Allen.

0: Allen is who we're thinking.
1: Oh, I don't even know who that is.
0: Yeah, his partner.
1: I wouldn't know her by name.
0: It's just odd you never see co-stars.
1: Rob Young, don't book her for Comic-Con. I wouldn't recognize her. So anyway, her age.
0: She's younger.
1: 62? Oh.
0: She's younger than Peter.
1: Okay. Well, I'll still say 62.
0: Okay.
2: 61?
0: Not Peter Sweller. It's a different one.
1: Oh, yes.
0: Nancy Allen is 76.
2: Oh, wow.
1: God, how old is Peter Smeller?
0: That's what we're about to guess.
1: Oh.
0: How old is
1: he? Duh.
0: Stupid ass.
1: How old was she?
0: 76.
2: No, she's cute.
1: I don't want to.
2: 76.
1: Her monitor doesn't turn yet. She tries with her hardest.
2: I try.
1: I got a will over there to do it.
2: Just
1: look at the screen. I see it in your glasses. Okay. It's reversed.
2: And you can't see
0: it. Hold on.
1: Let me roll over.
2: I got rid of it.
1: Oh! Just like my mom.
0: You didn't roll over fast enough there, buddy.
1: I didn't tore it up now.
2: Nah, it's all fine.
1: 70. No. Look at me when I answer. 70.
0: Well, hang on now. You ain't paying for this.
1: 8.
2: 76.
0: Peter Weller is 79 years old today. I think you'll get it in two guesses.
1: Stevie's already had a birthday this year. Lindsay?
2: Is this a big birthday for him?
1: Is it Lindsay?
0: Not Lindsay.
1: God.
2: Drummer?
0: Who do you think it is, Paige?
1: You know, they call his house Lindsay Buckingham's Palace.
0: Where does he live, actually?
1: I have no clue.
2: Can't be one of them. She passed away, so it'd have to be Mick.
1: Yeah, it's not Christine McVie.
0: Yeah.
1: Mick Fleetwood's had a birthday this year because I talked about his big bug eyes.
0: Well, he's got one today there, buddy.
1: I'll be dead blame.
0: Yeah. I think both McVies are passed away, right? I know Christine is, for
1: he
0: sure.
1: He is a delight to watch play drums. Yeah. He's just like he's having the best time.
0: He lost his restaurant in the Hawaiian fire.
2: Oh, yeah, that's right. Fleetwood's.
1: Is that the name?
2: I think so.
1: Well, he could.
2: Our mix would be good.
1: Yeah. God, it's crazy to think about. Fleetwood Mac. Mick Fleetwood and.
0: John's still alive. I thought John was dead.
1: Christine McVie. That's where the Fleetwood Mac comes from. Mm-hmm. Like, there's. Imagine if it was called Fleetwood Knicks or Buckingham Knicks.
0: What if the New York Knicks, their logo was Stevie Nicks' face?
1: Oh, my God. If they're going to do Danhausen, do Stevie Nicks.
2: Why not?
1: Stevie Nickshausen. All right, let's give up.
2: Is it a big birthday?
1: 80.
2: I say...
1: Go higher, Paige. Go higher. Seriously,
2: go higher. 81.
0: He is born on the same day in the same year as Peter Weller. Mick Fleetwood is also 79 years old today. Happy heavenly birthday to Al Molinari.
1: Happy days.
0: Yep.
1: I can't remember his. Al.
2: Al.
0: Al DeVecchio. Delvecchio.
2: I don't know
1: Arnold. Arnold was Chinese, right? Holy crap, dude. First Arnold was Mr. Miyagi.
0: First Arnold. Yeah, he was.
1: Yeah. What you talking about, Willis? Yeah, no, not that Arnold.
0: Al would have been 106 years old today. Jeff Beck.
2: Man.
0: He would have been 82 years old.
1: My best performance was in Roadhouse.
2: Yeah.
0: Roadhouse.
2: Yeah, I'm a guitar player.
1: And I'm a big fan of his comic. I saw it when I was a kid.
0: That's all I got. It was a pretty light day as far as birthdays and happy heavenlies go.
1: God, is he related to Nikki Haley? Do we know?
0: Oh, I don't know.
1: Bill Haley in the car. Whoa!
0: Is Nikki Haley a spy? Is that what you're going to say?
1: Wait a minute. Real Haley's Comet's named after, I believe, Arthur Haley, who discovered it.
0: There were two, right? No, that's a different one.
1: Arthur, you're thinking of the Wright brothers. So, Haley's Comet, obviously they named it after Arthur Haley, who discovered it.
0: Charles Haley.
1: Bill Haley. His band was called the Comets.
0: Mickey Mantle was also a comet.
1: A commerce comet.
0: Yeah.
1: And he was married to a wizard.
0: And we know a couple stand-up comets.
1: Comets. He was thinking about comic books, which Rob Young sells at Burgerland's.
0: Oh, do Comic-Con.
2: Burgerland.
0: Bunch of nerds talking about space.
1: Dude.
0: Like it.
1: Roper Mountain Science Center. It's full of booze.
0: quit feeding the butterflies honey. Start Comic-Con.
1: If they

0: can do Snake Con or whatever it is. Repticon.
1: Repticon.
0: If they can do, you know, let's do a Hard Rock Flea Market, guys.
1: Do you remember the boss loved doing the spots for Repticon? And oh, what yeah. his tagline always was? Don't let this opportunity slither by. Yeah, I love Repticon, guys.
2: Of course.
0: If you don't go, your wife will be having a hissy fit. Yeah!
1: Yeah.
0: Okay. That was fun today. It was fun.
1: Want to see a snake? Hey, come here. Want to see a big snake? Yeah, let's go to Repticon. You can see a lot of them.
2: Oh, my God.
0: Hey, kid.
2: Hey, kid.
0: You want to see some?
2: Stop.
0: No, it's not that. My wife, she's got Medusa like a hair.
1: Do you want to see my anaconda? Come to Repticon.
0: No. You don't have big buns, hon.
2: No.
1: Don't have any.
0: She got the joke. Look at it. She get
1: Look,
0: it.
1: Hey.
0: She get it. It took a second, but she got it.
1: We're going to end it on that one. That was good.
0: Paige, tomorrow I'm going to blow you mine.
2: Oh, no.
0: I am going to. It's. Some people say Mandela effect is just people misremembering. When millions upon millions of people misremembered this, no one can argue with it. And I will stand by that. That tomorrow when I tell you about this new Mandela effect that's been discovered, you will be like, all right, something did change with some hydrogen collider. We're on some kind of parallel universe bull crap. Something's up. Mm-hmm. You will be like, Matt Man.
2: Mind blown.
0: I had to pull over because I was gassy. Join us tomorrow for that. Thanks for listening. Have a blessed day. Wash your hands. That was Paige. God bless America. It is good.
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1: Well, just when we thought the Brandon Sorsby deal, the dilemma, the saga was over, bam, yesterday, breaking news, the NFL has basically shut the door, banned Brandon Sorsby for a year. What do I mean? Well, he filed for the supplemental draft in the NFL. In case you don't know, the NFL doesn't have to hold a supplemental draft each year. In fact, they didn't even have one scheduled for this year. So the NFL came out and said, nah, we're good. They sent a letter because of the gambling. Yes, it was in college, but it definitely affected and impacted him going into the NFL. So Sorsby will have to wait until April of 2027. 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

That's Collective Soul doing Shine. I'm Paging with you as we continue on with a 93-minute rock block. 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

0: those no stopping signs on the road? Yeah, it's like that, but louder. 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

Ozzy's bat-shaped throne from his final concert will be on display at the Ozzy Osbourne Working Class Hero exhibit at the Birmingham Museum and Art Gallery. And that starts in England July 1st through September 27th. 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

0: 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For today, a blend of clouds and sunshine, highs in the mid-80s. Partly cloudy tonight, so low at 66. Still dry Thursday and Friday, upper 80s Thursday, Friday low 90s and mid-90s for the weekend. I'm Michael Caro, 93.3 The Planet. Right now, it's 76.
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1: 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And everyone who completes the survey will be entered for a chance to win 2 tickets to see AC/DC and the Pretty Reckless live at Bank of America Stadium in Charlotte on Saturday, July 11th, courtesy of AEG Presents. Other shows coming up. You got Shinedown at the Spectrum Center on July 26th. Evanescence rescheduled, coming to True Line Amphitheater on August 4th. And the return of the Carnival of Sins Tour with Motley Crue at True Line Amphitheater on August 17th. Also coming to True Line, Rob Zombie and Marilyn Manson on August 24th. I'm Paige, and that's what's happening on your planet.
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0: to start a show, a little Oi Oi Green Day. I hope you're having a good day so far. I'm Paige in with you. 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And someone from Maryland was just calling, so call back and I'll get to you.
1: But hey, what do you want? I hear some Nine Inch Nails?
0: Heck yeah. I'll play that next. But right now, already got people calling. But right now, we got to play this for John Love. Here's Tom Sawyer. It's Rush.

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0: 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And Corey, what you want?
1: Can you play Shinedown, please?
0: Absolutely. And I also got a text about Shinedown from Holly. And she says, can we hear Sound of Madness by Shinedown? Today is the 18th anniversary of the album. And I remember when the album came out. And I remember the show at the Handlebar. It was insane and one of the best times I ever had. Here you go, Holly. Happy 18th, Shinedown. Love you guys. 93.3, The Planet Rock.

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1: 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Look for a blend of clouds and sun this afternoon. We'll have highs in the mid-80s. Partly cloudy tonight, so low at 66. Still dry Thursday and Friday, upper 80s Thursday, Friday low 90s and mid-90s for the weekend. I'm Michael Caron, 93.3 The Planet. Right now, 77.
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0: Don't fear the Reaper. Blue Oyster Cult for P1. Damn it, Kyle. And what you want?
1: Yeah, I was going to see if you guys could play some Nirvana for me.
0: I'd love to. Who's this?
1: This is P1 Sell the Kids.
0: And I remember when this song came out, and man, it changed everything. It changed music. Guns N' Roses and Nirvana. And when they started playing this song on K-Rock, Smells Like Teen Spirit,

0: is Matt Man and Fat Boy, the Rise Guys. My Lord, already almost Thursday?
1: It's a fast week. You know what I heard tell of a conspiracy mystery maybe coming up?
0: Yes, sir. This one right here blew my mind. The Mandela Effect stuff, it is real. This is another one where I dare find anyone listening tomorrow that has never heard this.
1: Well, if it blew your mind, mine's next. What time?
0: I say 7:25 a.m.
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Guns N' Roses Patience, and you can see them live coming to Atlanta Braves Stadium, Truist Park, on September 19th in Atlanta. And I'm hoping to see Duff McKagan sing a song, Black Leather. So I hope I get to see that. I hope I get to go down there. Right now, here's Lenny Kravitz. This is Fly Away. I'm Paige with you on 93.3 The Planet Rocks.

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1: From the News Talk 98.9 WORD 24/7 Weather Center, here's the Carolinas' most trusted forecast on 93.3 The Planet. Look for a blend of clouds and sun this afternoon, low of highs in the mid-80s. Partly cloudy tonight, so low at 66. Still dry Thursday and Friday, upper 80s Thursday, Friday low 90s and mid-90s for the weekend. I'm Michael Caron, 93.3 The Planet. 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

0: 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How can we help you, Steve?
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1: No offense taken, Dan. 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
8: This afternoon, expect mostly sunny skies with a high of 85.
9: 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Welcome to Duke's Mayo Country, where the mayo is so smooth and creamy, it makes every bite better. 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
1: It's hard to believe it's almost been a year since Ozzy Osbourne passed away. Still to come, some Bon Jovi up next, Metallica Fuel. But right now it's Alien Ant Farm. This is Smooth Criminal. I'm Paige, hanging out with you on 93.3 The Planet Rock.

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All right, close enough. 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
10: 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Look for a blend of clouds and sun this afternoon with highs in the mid-80s. Partly cloudy tonight, so low at 66. Still dry Thursday and Friday, upper 80s Thursday.

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And Michelle, I will be playing your Foo Fighters coming up next. But right now, Foxy Lady, Jimi Hendrix, 93.3 The Planet Rocks.

Foo Fighters, my hero. I'm Paige hanging out with you right now. It's time for some Poison. Nothing but a good time on 93.3 The Planet Rocks.

0: is Mattman and Fatboy, the Rise Guys. My Lord, already almost Thursday?
1: It's a fast week. 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
0: Yes, sir. This one right here blew my mind. The Mandela Effect stuff, it is real. This is another one where I dare find anyone listening tomorrow that has never heard this.
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It's going to be up in August along with Extreme and Tesla. 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What's up, P1? Stoneman hanging from the home studio, feeling a little under the weather today, but still can rock from the house. If you don't mind, let's see what we got coming up for you. Aerosmith and Van Halen, Pearl Jamming for Spartan Burgers and the P1s from 93.3 The Planet Rocks.

Rocking the P1s in Spartanburg. Speaking of Spartanburg, we're going to be rocking at the 5th Third Field tonight. Winston-Salem coming to town, 6:35. Good night for a baseball game. Head on out there, have a little bit of fun. Crank up the Van Halen.

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That's going to be July 26th. Hey, want to say congratulations. Dennis Kane, big winner of the AC/DC and the power-up thing. He's got the AI-powered inverted generator. Also, two tickets to the P1 Pit Pass. Oh, that's going to be a great time there. Dennis Kane of Anderson, you rock with 93.3 The Planet Rocks.

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93.3 The Planet Rocks with Billy Idol and the Stone Man. Some good World Cup action for you this afternoon. Scotland-Brazil, that's going to be one hell of a game. It's going to be rocking, and everybody's going to be wearing

K1 skateboarder from Asheville. Wanted to hear some Alice in Chains. Thanks for hitting me up on the Rise Guys text line, 800-774-0093. Here's one for you. Kentucky detectives arrested two people after spotting suspicious contraband in plain sight in a parked vehicle. Laurel County Sheriff's Office investigated and observed a plastic baggie containing suspicious narcotics through a car window, leading to the search of the car. Uncovered a second bag, and this bag was labeled bag of drugs. Trisha and Damon were arrested, taken into custody. Drug charges, no kidding.

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1: It's a fast week. 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
0: Yes, sir. This one right here blew my mind. The Mandela Effect stuff, it is real. 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
3: Tonight, expect a low of 66 with partly cloudy skies.

0: 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Welcome to Duke's Mayo Country, where the mayo is so smooth and creamy, it makes every bite better. 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

93.3 The Planet Rocks, The Drive Home and The Stone Man until 7 o'clock. Foo Fighters playing Liverpool, UK, coming up tomorrow night and Saturday as well. And also, they got a heat warning over there as well. We're talking about 95 degrees, which is unheard of over there. No air conditioning, brick houses, so you know what I'm talking about. I'm sure they're going to be drinking a lot of beer and a lot of water in Liverpool.

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My favorite Stone Temple Pilots song. 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

0: 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For tonight, we'll see a few clouds pushing through with quiet conditions, a low around 64. Warm for Thursday, a high around 89 and mostly sunny. Mostly clear skies as we head toward Thursday night, a low around 70. I'm meteorologist Regina Cole on 93.3 The Planet. Right now, it's 81 degrees.
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0: Hey, hey, it's Matt Man and Fat Boy, the Rise Guys. My Lord, already almost Thursday?
1: It's a fast week. 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
0: Yes, sir. This one right here blew my mind. The Mandela Effect stuff, it is real. 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

The Turnts, the Motley Crue biopic, which was actually pretty good, I thought, back in theaters on Saturday. A limited run of Regal Cinemas nationwide, gonna have it. And two, right here in the upstate, Regal Hollywood in Greenville and Regal in Simpsonville, both gonna be showing at 7 o'clock. Check your local listings to find out if your local Regal Hollywood 20 will have it. Here's Sublime, Until the Sun Explodes, got Black Crowes and Beastie Boys coming up next.

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So do you think that UFC's Josh Hokut is going to get sued over his comments about the former First Lady Michelle Obama? He made a rude, crass statement after the UFC fight at the White House last weekend, in which he questioned the gender of our former First Lady Michelle Obama. The Obamas have talked about potentially suing for a defamation of character. He went on a podcast and said, "You'll never hear me backtrack from what I say." Whew. Dangerous, my friend. We'll see how it works out for him. Bon Jovi, Living on a Prayer. Aerosmith next.

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Not very often do I get to handle two requests at once. A texter asked, "Hey Diesel, could I get some Beatles? We don't really play the Beatles on this station." Another texter, though, asked, "Could we play Guns N' Roses? How about this? I'll play Guns N' Roses covering Paul McCartney," which is kind of a Beatles cover, but it's definitely a GNR track. That's coming up at 8:05. Here's Skid Row

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